0: Jake Owen shows off his song wizard skills.
1: I often brag about how good you are at knowing every song ever.
2: Wow, thank you.
1: Because you are that legit at it. If someone says, Jake, here's a guitar, play something for the 11 people here.
2: 11 people, got to make
1: them
2: happy.
1: We're sitting around, yep, 11 people.
2: That, I mean, just those three. A lot of songs like that, you know, every time. If you got songs that are like... I mean, any song you can play the first few notes of the song, it's over and done with.
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3: So here's the story of Belinda Knox. About 20 years ago, she had a drug addiction. It was real bad. She lost custody of her kids. She was told she was unfit to be a mother, and she decided she was going to turn it all around. So she did. She got clean. She moved out of the area she was living. She moved to South Florida, which then led her to get custody of her kids again. Again, she's been clean for over 20 years, but she took all of this knowledge of what she had been through, the struggles, and she founded something called Woman to Woman, and it's a nonprofit organization. Now, she founded this just by herself. It wasn't millions of dollars. It was one person who was motivated by her own experiences and wishing that there were people there to help her. So now she's there for people, and there are multiple people in the story that talk about what a significant impact that she's made on their lives. And she just talks about how faith and those who've supported her keeps her involved in other people's lives. And there's like 12 people in the story that were like, this Belinda Knox is the reason that they were able to get clean and stay clean. So I just wanted to shout her out because it's somebody who went through it, came out the other side, and didn't just come out and like live a good, fine, happy life. Like took all of that to help other people. So a big shout out, Belinda Knox. I think that's a great story. This is from CBS News. That's what it's all about.
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More with Ella Langley on the way. How did she get Riley Green to be on that song? And we're trying to get Riley Green to come up to the studio and perform with her. All right, that's coming up here on the Bobby Bone Show.

92.3 WCOL, Columbus is number one for new country. 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

0: Researchers at Penn State University have discovered a disastrous link between dips and caloric intake. They found that snackers consume 77% more calories when eating chips with a dip than just chips alone, and they eat way faster. Yeah. Here's why I eat faster, because someone's going to eat all the dip if I don't.
1: That's right.
0: It's not so much about there just being dip. I know there's a limited amount of dip in that bowl, and if I don't go hard at it, I'm not going to get that much of it. So, yeah, I felt that. It's like you're eating more because it tastes better. That's just generally speaking. You like a chip with a dip on it. It's better than just a chip.
2: Right. And I think I was reading some of it, too, and it's like sometimes you go and you think like, well, I need more than just this chip, so maybe I'll dip it in hummus or like a Greek yogurt for a little extra protein or something to it, and you think you're making it, quote unquote, better for you because you're adding different nutrients, but then you end up eating way more.
0: I just thinking of cheese.
2: So if you're alone.
1: Ranch.
2: And it's not a race.
0: Dip to use ranch.
1: Ruffles and ranch. Oh, the best.
0: My wife gets a little irritated at me because I will dip anything in anything. If it's any soup and there's any bread nearby, it does not matter what kind of restaurant we're at, I will dip the bread into the bowl and finish off the soup. And so everything's a dip in my life. Mm-hmm. Everything's a dip and everything's a napkin. Like, that's pretty much how I live my life at dinner.
1: What do you mean, like everything's
2: like
1: a napkin?
2: Your shirt? Like your,
1: yeah, your clothes?
0: Yeah, back of my pants.
1: No, stop.
0: Like underneath my thigh. Like,
1: you're a child.
0: Everything's a dip and everything's a napkin. And I think, yes, that's true. And I think it drives her crazy sometimes.
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0: Kelsey Ballerini explains why she loves Homecoming Queen.
1: I really went through this kind of like personal journey of figuring out who I was at 20-something with Kelsey the album. And I wanted it to feel like when you were listening to it top to bottom, you were on that journey with me. And it was vulnerable and it was super honest and it was awkward. And I wanted to share all of that. And Homecoming was the first song that kind of made me go down that path. And it's my favorite single I've ever released, to be honest with you.
2: Wow.
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2: Sleeping in on weekends can cut heart disease risk. Boy, I hate the alarm clock. Oh, that's the worst. It's the worst sound. That sound sucks. Or hearing my dog pee on the carpet while I'm asleep.
3: Oh, yeah. Oh God.
2: Because sometimes
3: terrible.
2: If they're sick,
3: that's bad.
2: Or the vomit, if the dog's on, I will hop out of bed. Boop, I'm on 2 feet. I'm like a ninja. But yeah, alarm clock sucks. So, but they say using those 2 days off to catch up on sleep can actually cut your risk of heart disease. Sleep is something you can't really catch up on for like your brain, but for your heart, it does benefit it at times. You're not catching up. You're actually giving it a break. To me, I can't stop thinking. I think all the time. I think maybe 24 hours a day about how my heart never stops working. It never stops. It never, ever, ever stops. From the time we're born until the time it stops, it just works.
4: Your heart?
2: Yeah.
4: Yeah, it's crazy.
2: It's the one like muscle. It has to always go. Think about that.
3: That's wild.
2: Your car, it stops.
4: Mm-hmm. Mm-hmm. Takes a break.
2: That's all I got. This car. But the heart, man, it never stops.
4: Yeah.
2: So there you go.
0: Bobby Bones.
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0: So here's the story of Belinda Knox. About 20 years ago, she had a drug addiction. It was real bad. She lost custody of her kids. She was told she was unfit to be a mother, and she decided she was going to turn it all around. So she did. She got clean. She moved out of the area she was living. She moved to South Florida, which then led her to get custody of her kids again. Again, she's been clean for over 20 years, but she took all of this knowledge of what she had been through, the struggles, and she founded something called Woman to Woman, and it's a nonprofit organization. Now, she founded this just by herself. It wasn't millions of dollars. It was one person who was motivated by her own experiences and wishing that there were people there to help her. So now she's there for people, and there are multiple people in the story that talk about what a significant impact that she's made on their lives. And she just talks about how faith and those who've supported her keeps her involved in other people's lives. And there's like 12 people in the story that were like, this Belinda Knox is the reason that they were able to get clean and stay clean. So I just wanted to shout her out because it's somebody who went through it, came out the other side, and didn't just come out and like live a good, fine, happy life. Like took all of that to help other people. So a big shout out, Belinda Knox. I think that's a great story. This is from CBS News. That's what it's all about.
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0: Casey Musgraves is coming to the Shot with Midland. 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
1: He's a ranch hand in a pinch, man. 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

92.3 WCOL, Columbus's number one for new country. 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I'm JT Bosch with the 11 o'clock news. Parker McCollum's new country. This is killing me.

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4: Crank it up.
0: This is After Midnight. Here's your host, Granger Smith.
5: Hey, it's Wednesday, everybody. Thank you for being here. Part of show number 1636. It's After Midnight. I'm your host, Granger Smith. So grateful to be with you. I've got some good news I want to read for you. Hang tight for that coming up. I've also got some Nashville news. Ann Hudson's going to read you stories about your favorite stars out there in Nashville. And I got a whole bunch of good country music to play for you this hour. In fact, all the way to the sun comes up. But it begins right here at hour number one. Welcome to After Midnight.

92.3 WCOL. I think I know how to get your Wednesday started off on the right foot, and that is with some good news. If you hang on two songs, I'll share some with you.

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1: 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So we've got a topic I want to discuss next hour. I want to hear from you on this. What was your favorite summer vacation growing up? You got a story for me? 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

0: 92.3 WCOL, Columbus's number one for new country. Stick around, Ann Hudson is coming up with the latest buzz from Nashville, and give us a tease of what you got coming up.
1: Oh man, you know Granger, Jelly Roll, Bunny XO, going through a divorce. Well, she made a shocking admission that I don't even know if I believe. We'll talk about that coming up in your Nashville news next.

0: from Nashville's Music Row. It's Ann Hudson.
1: So you know, sadly, Jelly Roll and Bunny XO announced they're getting divorced. And, well, she kind of went off on her podcast that, well, she's never dating again.
2: I'm not giving anybody relationship advice ever again. Because your girl is just, will never be in another relationship.
1: You know what's funny about that? I remember swearing off dating anyone ever again as well. And then I met my husband literally like the next day. That's funny. That's kind of how it works sometimes. Well, Alan Jackson performed his final show at Nissan Stadium in Nashville over the weekend. There were tons of big moments during this show, which will be airing later this year on NBC with the next day streaming on Peacock.
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8: Halfway through the work week, welcome to Wednesday here on After Midnight, y'all. I'm Granger Smith, your host. Thank you for being here. I've got this question. What was your favorite summer vacation growing up as a kid? You got a good story for me, a good memory? Let me know. 866-607-8383 is my number. Also, Earl Dibbles Jr., the country boy, is coming in here with a dumb criminal story. Good country music on the way, too. Hour number two starts right now.

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2: Hey, it's Renee. 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
1: 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Thank you. 866-607-8383.
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1: 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We all think the world of you. Keep doing what you're doing. Take care.
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0: Dibbles and Dumb Criminals on After Midnight.
1: A heated argument over a $22 coffee order at a Seattle drive-thru coffee shop led to a bikini-clad barista smashing the customer's windshield with a hammer. The incident, captured on surveillance video, shows her reacting after the customer gets out of the car and approaches the window and then threw an iced coffee at her. She claimed the man also threatened her, saying, "Nobody's gonna miss you." Sounds like they are made for one another. Shoot, dumb.
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92.3 WCOL, Columbus's number one for new country. I've got this question. What was your favorite summer vacation growing up as a kid? 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
7: Hey, thank y'all for starting your Wednesday here with me on After Midnight. I'm Granger Smith, your host, and I've got some things written down here that went down on this day in history I want to talk about coming up. Plus some Nashville news with Ann Hudson. She's coming in here to tell you about your favorite stars in Nashville and what they're up to and all the stories they got going on. Hang tight for all of this here early on a Wednesday. I'm glad you're with me.

92.3 WCOL. Okay, raise your hand if you had a Sony Walkman. Today is the Walkman's birthday. Can you guess what year it came out? We'll talk about that plus some other things that went down on this day in history coming up in two songs.

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1: 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I want to hear a story. 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

0: 92.3 WCOL, Columbus's number one for new country. Ann Hudson is about to jump on and share some Nashville news with us. Ann, what do you have lined up?
1: Aw, Granger, I don't know if you saw this interview with Kane Brown talking about how he feels lonely in the music world. I'll explain coming up in your Nashville news next.

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2: 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So yeah, I feel like I have more athlete friends than I do musician friends. I feel alone in the music world.
1: He's the best. I love Kane Brown. I hate to hear he has any amount of struggle with, you know, when dealing with the music business. He's the best. Well, Alan Jackson performed his final show at Nissan Stadium in Nashville over the weekend. There were tons of big moments during this show, which will be airing later this year on NBC, with the next day streaming on Peacock.
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7: Well, happy Wednesday, third shifters. It means so much for you to be part of this Wednesday with me. I'm so glad to be with you. Granger Smith here. I'm your host, America's favorite radio program because of you. And I've got this question. What was your favorite game to play outside as a kid? You remember that? You got some good stories for me? I've been getting good phone calls this week. I want to hear from you. My number is 866-607-8383. Also, Earl Dibbles Jr., the country boy, has got a dumb criminal story for us. All this here in hour number four with, of course, a bunch of good country music. Let's go.

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1: Asking this question, what was your favorite game to play as a kid growing up outside? And I mean, it could be a sport. I haven't heard that yet. Somebody could call and say, my favorite game to play was football or soccer. Do you have a specific game? Do you have something in your mind right now that you used to play as a kid? 866-607-8383.
2: Hi, my name is Chelsea, and I was just going to let you know that we used to play bumper carts back in the day. I live out in the country, and as kids, we would ride go-karts through the field and bump into each other, my neighbor's go-kart, and hit the fuel tank, and then it started going crazy and ran into a brush pile and caught on fire. So that was pretty fun.
1: That was pretty fun for you and not for your papa. That's a good story. 866-607-8383.
3: Yeah, as kids, we played kicked can or slingshot war with green grapes until I broke my arm, then we had to stop playing that.
1: You know, I remember when they came out with those three-man launchers, those water balloon launchers, and we wouldn't use green grapes, but we would use rotten peaches in the summer, and we could launch those rotten peaches, and those, you know, one person's on one side of the slingshot, one person's on another, and then you got the person with the rotten peach in the middle. That'll wreak some havoc in a summertime for some kids. 866-607-8383.
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1: Hey, Mr. Granger Smith, this is Alec Cannon calling out of Hattiesburg, Mississippi. Have a good one. Talk to you later, man.
0: Hey, I appreciate that, buddy. Thank you for listening.

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Did you ever dine and dash? Well, one couple did, one too many times. And Earl's going to share this true, darn criminal story with us next.

0: Dibbles and Dumb Criminals on After Midnight.
1: I'm Earl Dibbles Jr. I'm a country boy. I'm an honest boy, too, and crime don't pay. I got a story to prove it. There's this couple from Wales that repeatedly did the old dine and dash at multiple restaurants around town, racking up over $1,200 in unpaid meals. One restaurant went to social media to post about the couple. Now they've been charged with 5 counts of fraud, and one has been charged with 4 counts of theft. That's just dumb.
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0: 92.3 WCOL, Columbus's number one for new country. 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What was your favorite game to play outside as a kid?
1: 866-607-8383. Stranger, this is Rhonda from Ohio. I'm just calling. My favorite childhood game was freeze tag or duck duck goose. And thank you for everything that you do, man.

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1: Wednesday, early risers. Welcome to After Midnight with me, your host, Granger Smith. I've got some good news. Besides the fact that it's halfway through the work week, I want to read that for you coming up. Plus some Nashville news with Ann Hudson. She's keeping you in touch with all your favorite stars out there in Nashville. All of this here early on a Wednesday. Get that coffee hot. We're still after midnight.

92.3 WCOL. I think I know how to get your Wednesday started off on the right foot, and that is with some good news. If you hang on two songs, I'll share some with you.

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1: We know the night shift isn't easy. That's why we're bringing the music and the meaning. Granger's with you all night with songs, stories, and conversations that keep it real. Thanks for being a part of the After Midnight family.

92.3 WCOL, Columbus's number one for new country. I brought this up last hour, and I'm still looking for your phone call. What do you think was your favorite game to play outside as a kid? I've gotten some good phone calls on this, some good stories. Maybe you got one for me. 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
1: Hey, Granger. This is Doug from Fort Worth, Texas. Thanks.
0: Thank you, brother, very much. I appreciate you listening to the show.

0: 92.3 WCOL, Columbus's number one for new country. Stick around. Ann Hudson is coming up with the latest buzz from Nashville. And give us a tease of what you got coming up.
1: Oh, man. You know Granger, Jelly Roll, Bunny XO going through a divorce. Well, she made a shocking admission that I don't even know if I believe. We'll talk about that coming up in your Nashville news next.

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0: Nashville's Music Row. It's Ann Hudson.
1: So, you know, sadly, Jelly Roll and Bunny XO announced they're getting divorced. And, well, she kind of went off on her podcast that, well, she's never dating again.
2: I'm not giving anybody relationship advice ever again. Ever again. Because your girl is just, I will never be in another relationship.
1: You know what's funny about that? I remember swearing off dating anyone ever again as well. And then I met my husband literally like the next day. That's funny. That's kind of how it works sometimes. Well, Alan Jackson performed his final show at Nissan Stadium in Nashville over the weekend. There were tons of big moments during this show, which will be airing later this year on NBC with the next day streaming on Peacock.
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0: has gone viral on TikTok, and it's been shared 4.8 million times about the strict rules, parenting rules that she has for her 14-year-old daughter and her 11-year-old son during the summer months. And you can tell me if you agree with these or not, Kayla.
1: Okay. All right.
0: So one of the things she does is, like, she has her kids read a book of their choice every day. But she says she doesn't give them a mandatory quota. Instead, she sets up a reward system, encourages them to just read. And for every minute that they read, they get a minute of screen time.
1: Okay.
0: That's fine. I think, like, a fair trade-off. Yeah. And so far, her kids have read over 3 full books in just a week and a half.
1: That's really good. I like that one.
0: Really good.
1: I like it.
0: Number two, she said she also requires her kids to practice their math skills for 20 minutes a day, either using workbooks or programs.
1: Okay. Good for her.
0: I mean, you could do that in the kitchen, like, let's count ingredients or how many cookies or whatever. Like, you could definitely work on some stuff like that.
1: I mean, teachers do send home summer workbooks, though, or suggestions.
0: They do?
1: Gracie got one. Oh, she got a summer workbook.
0: She also says her son or daughter have to spend at least 2 hours a day outside playing sports and being active. So they both are into sports camps. So that helps. And mom encourages them to become an expert in their passion, which is tennis for one and golf for the other.
1: Okay.
0: So yeah, I'm having to take up something physical outside for sure. And the last rule she says is lights out at 11 on weeknights and midnight on the weekends, but they can sleep as late as they want as long as the family doesn't have to go anywhere.
1: I see nothing wrong with any of these. What makes them strict?
0: I don't know. I mean, there's some people who are commenting and saying some things like, I don't know why you guys have to be so strict. Let the kids be kids.
1: They are
0: being, what one person said.
1: Being kids. They're playing outside. They're reading books.
0: But I do agree that you got to keep the kids on some form of a schedule. Otherwise, it just makes it harder when they go back to school. It takes forever to get them back on it.
1: Especially if your kids, like for us, like my daughter has to be at her daycare camp that she goes to by 6:30, before 7. And if you go to bed any later, she is a bear in the morning to try to get
0: up.
1: And
0: let's give you an example of how Gracie is a bear this morning. she would have rather been grounded until Christmas than put on her shoes today.
1: That was the FaceTime call.
0: That was the FaceTime negotiation that was happening that I was just privy to hear in the background, that she was good with being grounded until Christmas just so she would have to put on her shoes.
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0: And the top three hot dog brands are the Ballpark Angus, the Kirkland, so yes, at Costco, the food court hot dogs, and Oscar Mayer Jumbo Beef hot dogs. That is the number one hot dog of all the hot dogs.
1: Yeah, those aren't bad.
0: But I will say I'm not a fan of the Oscar Mayer.
1: You're not a fan of the Oscar Mayer?
0: No, they're not beefy enough. Okay, they're long, but they're skinny. Also on this list are the Hebrew National. They say their flavor stands out from the rest. Does their flavor stand out? Yes. Are they greasier? Oh my goodness, yes. And I know this because I make those hot dogs for my kids. Those ones are always on sale. And the grease just pulls out of it.
1: Oh, so you eat the good stuff and you give the cheapy stuff to your kids.
0: No,
1: I get it.
0: No, I buy the cheapy stuff to figure out what they all like. Hebrew National is one of them. Sugardale. Those are the cheapest hot dogs out of all of them. But I will say their taste is very good. Okay? Nathan's Famous Hot Dogs. Again, I think they're too greasy.
1: Overrated, you think?
0: I think they're a little dinky for a dog. Okay?
1: Well, not Nathan's all dogs famous. Have to be big.
0: Now, the Oscar Mayer Classic Hot Dog, that is on the list, but they say it has a squishy texture, but unremarkable flavor. Now, one of the hot dogs that you will most likely see
1: if
0: at
1: your dogs
0: Kroger,
1: are squishy, there's got to be a way to make it a little more stiff, if you will.
0: So, I will be honest. One of the that rounds out the top 10 of this, of the one of the hot dogs that are very good, according to the Art of Manliness, I thought this brand just meant... just meant S for small, but no, the brand is called Bar S. So when you get Kroger hot dogs, I think Meyer has them too, and you see the dogs that say S on it, that is a brand that's called Bar S hot dogs. And I thought they were just said to be small because the taste is not very good and they are small hot dogs for Bar S. However, they make the list of some of the greatest hot dog brands that you could get for the 4th of July. So we're just ruling it out here. We're here to help you. If you want to, the cheapest is Sugardale, but they're a good flavor. But the most popular one is the Oscar Mayer Jumbo Beef. It has to be Jumbo Beef and Kirkland brand. So how do you feel about my hot dog?
1: I think it's a good thing.
0: Because I care about what dogs we have at our house and the size and quality and the girth of the hot dogs.
1: We're talking about hot dogs, right? Just want to make sure. Yeah.
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7: 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I'm Dr. Aditi Narukar. 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

is your headliner, I should say co-headliner for Concert for a Cause. That is Chris Young on 92.3 WCUL. It is 5:37. Here's your early morning Mind Meter trivia question. According to a new survey by Gerber, I should ask this question yesterday based on what yesterday was, but I'm not. According to a survey by Gerber, more than a third of one-year-olds have at least one of these. No one-year-old should have this. And honestly, no one-year-old would have this if it weren't for the parents. So the parents are the ones behind it. More than a third of one-year-olds have at least one of these. 614-821-WCOL or 800-899-WCOL. Call us for the Mind Bender.

0: Ella Langley and Morgan Wallen. And I Can't Love You Anymore on 92.3 WCOL. It is 5:41 on your Wednesday with Zuko and Kayla. Here's your early morning Mind Bender trivia question. According to a new survey by Gerber, more than a third of one-year-olds have at least one of these. And no one-year-old should have one. They certainly can't do it on their own, so it has to be the doing of their parents. Is all I'm going to say. Clue there. Hi, WCOL. Who's this?
1: This is Nate.
0: Nate, what do you think the answer is for the Mind Bender?
1: Probably smartphones and tablets. I see a lot of people having electronics these days.
0: That's a really good guess, but that's not what we're looking for. But you're not wrong. Oh. You're not wrong about that. All right. Thanks, Nate. Appreciate you listening. Hi, WCOL. Do you have a guess for the Mind Bender?
2: How about pacifier?
0: It is not pacifiers. Nope, we were closer when we were talking about smartphones and tablets. Hi, WCOL, did you guess for the Mind Bender? Oops, why is these phones not working right? Hi, WCOL, did you guess for the Mind Bender?
1: Yes, I do.
0: Yeah, okay, go ahead.
1: Electronic device?
0: Nope, so it is not an electronic device. Okay. Hi, WCOL, did you guess for the Mind Bender? Hello?
3: We were closer when we were talking about smartphones.
0: I don't know what they're doing. Hi, WCOL. Do you have a guess for the Mind Bender?
4: Yep.
0: Okay, what do you think it is?
4: Cavity.
0: Nope, it's not a cavity. Not a cavity.
4: All right.
0: Hi, WCOL. Do you have a guess for the Mind Bender? Hello?
5: Hello?
0: Yes, go ahead.
5: Yep, a TV.
0: It is not a TV. It is not an electronic device of any kind. But it could live on an electronic device. All right, so I give you a clue. Hi, WCOL. Did you guess for the Mind Bender?
6: Yeah, is it social media?
0: Social media.
7: Oh, like their own page.
0: A third of one-year-olds have at least one social media account. And some of them have more than one.
7: That their parents do
0: make
7: them.
0: Their parents set up to try to probably make some jack on their kids or something like that. Who are we talking to?
6: Bill Grubb.
0: Hey, Bill, thanks for listening. We appreciate it. We got a 4-pack of tickets for you for the Good Guys Summit Racing Nationals, America's favorite car show, which is returning to the Big O HIO. It's the biggest hot rod event of the year at the Expo Center, July 10th through the 12th. And we appreciate you listening. Hang on the line. Columbus weather. All right, it's 5:43. Andrew Buckmichael joins us. Buck, that heat index over 105 degrees. We're under an extreme heat warning. Are we going to break? I mean, we got to be close to a record, I would think.
8: Yeah, 98 is the record today and tomorrow. We're calling for a high of 96 each day, so we're close. And this is going to be about as close as we're going to get to the record high. Yesterday, we hit 92, so still 4 degrees hotter today. It's going to be a toasty one out there and close to the record high. That heat index is going to feel over 100 for sure. Yesterday, Columbus got up to 102 for the top heat index. For Columbus, the hottest heat index anywhere in the area was Delaware. They got up to 111 yesterday.
0: Oh,
8: so
0: geez.
8: It is just soupy out there as well. It feels like you're in an armpit this morning when you head out the door. We're waking up in the mid-70s, very humid, and we're going to push that all into the afternoon and try to get up to that 96. Sunny skies all day today, mostly sunny tomorrow, 76 for the morning low, 96 again tomorrow, and then 95 on Friday. We'll get a few more clouds and about a 30% chance for some isolated pop-up thunderstorms, 40% chance of rain on Saturday, 60% chance on Sunday. We'll just start to get a few more scattered thunderstorms to pop up each day. We will cool down to 92 Saturday and 91 on Sunday, so it'll cool down just a smidge heading into the weekend, but still staying warm and humid with that heat index over 100 all the way through Friday and upper 90s for the weekend. I'm ABC6 First Warning Meteorologist Andrew Buckmichael on 92.3 WCOL.
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0: Welcome to your Wednesday and welcome to July.
7: Woo-hoo!
0: July 1st, the 182nd day of the year. It's a National Second Half of the Year Day. So July 1st is the 182nd day of the year, which means we're halfway through 2026.
7: Halfway already?
0: Halfway already.
7: June just went way faster than May did. Like, where was June?
0: The thing I'm bummed about is the kids are going to go back to school, like, in no time.
7: I literally will have a six-year-old in 1 month.
0: Isn't that nuts?
7: No, oh my gosh. I don't like it.
0: It's International Reggae Day. It is International Chicken Wing Day. Maybe get out the roosters.
7: Chicken wing, gosh. Hot dog and bologna.
0: I had roosters on Sunday. Oh, it's so good. It's so good. I just love it. And that place, the one in Grove City, is always packed. I don't care. So, you can go there. I don't care what time of day it is. It is always packed.
7: We had it on Saturday after the golf outing.
0: Oh, yeah.
7: And you couldn't get wings. Yet there was something up with our fan at the one in Marysville. They got it fixed for dinner and stuff. So I was like, it's okay. We can get everything else on the menu. So it's when I got the nachos. Their nachos are so good.
0: Yeah, the nachos with cheese. And just the basic
7: no,
0: ones?
7: No, I do the deluxe. Like with the chili and everything.
0: Oh, okay.
7: And then their onion feathers are my favorite.
0: Yeah, I had those.
7: You did get them? I know. Last time you hadn't gotten them yet.
0: Yeah, I had those.
7: I love their onion feathers.
0: So good. It is also Early Bird Day, and it's American Zoo Day. Notables on this date in history. On this date in 1863, the Battle of Gettysburg began.
7: That was my eighth grade trip.
0: That was your eighth grade trip?
7: Going to see Gettysburg? Yeah, that's pretty cool.
0: I don't know if I've ever been there.
7: Oh, you should definitely go and do the bus tour that they have there.
0: I love history. The older you get, I think I'm more interested in history and things that have happened in our country. And then, so, yeah, you asked me 10 years ago, 15 years ago, I have no interest.
7: Yeah.
0: Now, for some reason, I want to go do all this stuff.
7: I will agree with that.
0: Or you meet
7: a history buff. I never stopped and read anything, you know, like you see the plaques and the signs until I met my husband. But yeah, Gettysburg was pretty cool.
0: On this date in 1908, SOS is adopted as the international distress signal. On this date in 1953, Cheese Whiz was introduced.
7: I used to love it. Now it just makes my stomach hurt with you even saying it.
0: I know.
7: Put it on crackers?
0: We used to work with a guy, not you, me. When I first got hired at WCUO, I worked with a guy who ate Cheese Whiz and crackers every day on the air.
7: Oh, every day.
0: He brought in a new thing of Cheese Whiz at least twice a week, and that's what he ate whenever he got hungry, Cheese Whiz. Mm-mm. And I was like, gosh, dude, that stuff can't be good for you in those large quantities like you're eating, but whatever. On this date in 1963, zip codes were introduced in the United States. On this date in 1979, Sony introduced the Walkman. I had one. But if you have one now, they're probably worth some money. On this date in 1992, this was the day that League of Their Own debuted in theaters.
7: Oh, I love that one. There's no crying in baseball.
0: There's no crying in baseball.
7: Are you crying?
0: It's a classic movie, and it's a perfect movie to watch this time of year around the 4th of July. If you want to check that out with Tom Hanks, A League of Their Own. If you haven't seen that, you've been living under a rock. It is so good. Birthdays today. Pop star Tate McRae has a birthday today. Yeah, you can say you miss all that we had. Tate McRae is 23 today.
7: Oh, my gosh.
0: Yeah, getting old.
7: These 23-year-olds look like they're like 37.
0: I know. Trust me. Trust me, the older you get, the older they look, Kayla.
7: I know.
0: And then you'll see people your age, and you'll say, man, that person looks old. And then you're like, how old are you? Oh, I'm 54. Like, wait, we're the same age? I feel like I look younger than you. But maybe I'm not, and maybe I don't. It's just, I think I do. Does that make sense?
7: Yeah. You do look younger now than you have previously.
0: Like, when I look in the mirror, like, I see an old man.
7: No.
0: I do.
7: No.
0: And then you're like, you're having a glow up.
7: You are having
0: a glow
7: up.
0: You look good. I'm like, I don't see it. Like, I don't see it.
7: There's 53-year-olds that I was like, oh, they're at least like 7 or 8 years older than you. And like how they look.
0: Yeah, I mean, look, it's all, I think a lot of it has to do with what you do, what kind of life you have, what kind of job you're working.
7: Yeah.
0: You know, this job can be stressful, but, you know, there's not a lot of physical labor.
7: Right.
0: You know what I mean? If I had a physical job working outside all day, it probably would look older.
7: You know? A little more sun-kissed.
0: More sun-kissed.
7: You get red, though. You don't really get tan.
0: More little sun-kissed. I do get tan after a while.
7: After your burn turns into a tan.
0: My burn turns.
7: Yeah.
0: Anyway, Tate McRae, 23. Liv Tyler is 49 today. Missy Elliott has a birthday today. Let me work it. I put my
7: thing down. It's your primitive. I don't know what she says there.
0: Doesn't sound good. Anyway, Missy Elliott is 55 today. Pamela Anderson is 59. Now, there's someone I think looks, I feel older. Like she looks older than 59.
7: She looks way older than 59.
0: You know what I mean?
7: Yeah.
0: But she's partied hard in her early years, so maybe that's just coming back around. But she's 59 today. Carl Lewis, 65. Alan Ruck, who, if you've seen Ferris Bueller's Day Off, he was the guy that played Cameron. Like the nerdy guy whose dad had the Ferrari and they took the Ferrari out. And but Cameron, or Alan Ruck, who played Cameron, is 70 today.
7: He's 70?
0: Well, yeah, because Ferris Bueller's Day Off, that movie's like from 1986. Like this is a mid-80s movie. And they played high schoolers in 1986.
7: Yeah, that's true.
0: But
7: he was probably in Twister.
0: He was probably older. Yeah, he was in Twister too.
7: Yeah, he was in Twister.
0: Yeah, I forgot about that.
7: Because I was like, is he's not the one that's in the heist movie with Wahlberg?
0: He might be. I don't know. You're talking about the Italian Job?
7: Yeah, yeah. Is that him in Italian Job?
0: I don't know. You have to look it up.
7: No, Alan that's Ruck. Edward Norton. Ed Norton.
0: Yeah.
7: Sorry.
0: Yeah, I knew Ed Norton was in that. I didn't know if there was somebody else in that. There's like four or five of them in that movie.
7: Italian Job's got a ton of people in, but I was thinking of him like that. That's a movie they could remake. Yeah, Jason Statham's in that. Charlize Theron. Donald Sutherland. Seth Green. He's in that too.
0: Alan Ruck is 70 today. Dan Aykroyd is 74 today. Fred Schneider, the singer for the B-52s, has a birthday today. Fred Schneider is 75 today. And Blondie's Deborah Harry has a birthday today. Deborah Harry, or Blondie, is 81 today. Some interesting songs that she had. This one called Rapture is really good. She also had Call Me, which is good. Oh, you know what I forgot? There's another good one by her. This was one of my favorite songs kind of growing up. You remember The Tide Is High?
7: Oh, yeah.
0: It's a good one. Anyway, how was your Tuesday, Kayla?
7: Oh, I got played hard yesterday.
0: By your kids?
7: Oh, yeah. So I was working here, and then I had to go get my chiro appointment. I'm feeling real good. So I did that, and then I grabbed lunch on my way home. Got home, and within 10 minutes of being home, just after 2 o'clock, I got a message from Gracie's. It's camp. She basically goes to camp where she goes to school.
0: Right.
7: And it says, Gracie said she just threw up in the bathroom, but she doesn't have a fever and I can't tell. So then I was like, okay, did she throw up or does she have like gunk in her throat? Because Callie is home sick with stuffy nose, can't breathe. Michelle, I love you, mommy. Like that's how she's talking. So I'm like, okay, I called Jared. I was like, was Gracie sick this morning? He's like, she said her throat hurt, but she was kind of gunky. They messaged me again and said, yeah, she definitely said she just went back in the bathroom and threw up. So I was like, okay, I'm going to go get her. So I go get her. She has her backpack. She goes, yeah, mommy, I threw up. And so then she gets in the car. Then she tells me a different story of how she threw up than what her teacher told me. I said, oh, okay. I was like, this is my routine. I was like, let's get upstairs, go change your clothes, go in the guest room. I'll turn the TV on. And she goes, mommy, but I am hungry. I was like, what did you eat today? Like that kind of thing. So for an hour, I'd believe my daughter that she threw up twice at school. And like little bits of it, because she knew specifically where she threw up. She specifically told me how she felt. Then, to the point I called Jared, I was like, hey, he's like, had 30 more minutes left to work. I was like, where are you? He's like, I'm a good stopping point. I was like, okay, I need you to come get the twins because Gracie's throwing up. Oh, no. She comes down after an hour and a half of being at home. Mommy, I have to tell you something. She totally lied to me. And then this is what she first came downstairs and said, mommy, I just threw up. I said, okay, I'm coming, honey. Because I had the puke bucket next to her.
0: Yeah.
7: And she goes, well, actually, I dumped it into the toilet and then I flushed it. I was like, you are 5 years old. Yeah, there's no way you threw up and dumped it into a toilet.
0: But why? What's the point in saying she's throwing up at home? She already got out of
7: school. So I looked at her. I was like, you didn't throw up at all today, did you? No, I just forgot this whole thing. Yeah. So she did not get sick at all yesterday.
0: I just forgot what?
7: I don't know. She's like, I just thought I did. And then she was telling this whole story. I said, honey, your mommy's done this before. Don't lie to me. Like, I played every game you're playing right now. I was like, if you wanted to come, like, the girl's got, she gets to school, gets there very early. She's tired. They were outside in the heat because the farm came to visit camp. Oh, yeah. And she was like, can I just go play with my friends? I said, you got homesick? You are grounded from friends today for lying? Like, she went in this whole... I was like, she was flat out lying to me for an hour of me believing her for this. And I was like, I told Jared, I was like, this is payback for me doing... Like, I was a good liar. I was a good liar as a kid.
0: No, you're still a good liar. So don't act like you're... Don't act like you lost art.
7: Right, I can get out of situations very well. So I said, this is it. This is what I get. And, so she played me hard and she's like, and then at one point Jared had to go get his allergy shot. He's like, you're coming with me. And he grabbed her backpack cause his keys was by her backpack. She goes, oh great. I get to go back to school now. I was like, what? Who is this kid of mine? Like, oh yeah, attitude, everything. And so she had to, we cleaned her room up. We put stuffies in piles. She's having a stuffy sale in the front yard today, she said.
0: A stuffy sale.
7: We did that. And then I've been watering the garden in the evening. I know everyone's like, don't do that, but I'm not home in the morning. So I had the sprinkler on and she helped me and she goes, can I get wet? And I was like, sure. So then it turned into her and Cora playing in the sprinkler last night at 7:30. Cora was in her underwear and Gracie was just hanging out in her clothes. So it was a good night, but I got played hard.
0: Wow.
7: Hard. And then like Callie's actually sick. So then Cora and Gracie are both like, I don't feel good.
0: Oh,
7: like
0: geez.
7: Like my 2.5-year-old is a whole thing. I was like, I said, Jared, I was like, what do we do? What did we do? One, I have a really good liar in my house. So yeah, but she came out clean in the end. So sorry, that was a long story, but I got played hard yesterday. How was your day?
0: I got nothing on that.
7: I know. I
0: didn't really do much
7: you
0: of anything
7: just
0: yesterday.
7: Just to tell you what happened. Like, it was that shocking to me. I was like, I feel like I got to call Sicko and tell him about
0: no,
7: this.
0: No, I was here for a while. I had to go do blood work. I did blood work and then ate, you know, and then went home and took a nap and got up last night. Lathan had soccer training, which was hot, you know, and then came home and watched some World Cup.
7: So that's was he getting it. Sick? Like, I feel like a lot of people's kids were ill feeling because of the heat yesterday.
0: No, they were fine.
7: Well, I saw your wife's photo of him, like how he was all...
0: That's because him and his friends have been staying up all night gaming.
7: Oh, so he's tired.
0: Don't let that fool you.
7: Yeah, okay, I'm fooled, obviously.
0: No, I'm not. I'm not getting played by my kid. When you're still up, when I'm getting up for work in the morning because you're playing video games and you're laying on the kitchen floor in the middle of the afternoon, it's because you stayed up late.
7: Not the heat.
0: Yeah. Okay. So that's kind of what's going on at my house. We got to get him back on some sort of schedule. I hate to say it because he's 15 years old, but my goodness.
7: Did you get in the pool?
0: I did not. No.
7: I did not. I should have made a bet.
0: I mean, I put my hands in the pool. Does that count?
7: Why were your hands in the pool?
0: Because I was like cleaning it out yesterday.
7: Did you take a picture of the HIIT workout at least? Was that what? Were you home for that? Your wife's pool workout?
0: No. I'm not. That would be creepy.
7: No, I'm not saying take a picture like that. Like there.
0: There's like all these women training in the pool. You want me out there taking pictures?
7: They took a group photo, which is why I'm asking.
0: Yeah, well, let them take all the group photos they want.
7: I thought
0: first
7: you
0: time
7: took
0: I'm like, hey, everybody
7: them.
0: Get together in your bathing suits. Let me take a picture. Not doing that. Kidding me?
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3: Good morning. Here's a look at what's happening. Former Franklin County Sheriff's Deputy Jason Meade has been granted bail as he waits to see if he faces a third murder trial for the death of Casey Goodson Jr. Meade appeared in court Tuesday and was scheduled to be sentenced for the reckless homicide conviction in the case, but his attorneys argued he should not be sentenced until a decision is made about the murder charge. Prosecutors told the court they've not yet made that decision and did not provide a timeline. Senator Bernie Moreno says, quote, Congress needs to act now regarding birthright citizenship. That's after the U.S. Supreme Court Tuesday struck down President Trump's order that would have curbed birthright citizenship. In a statement shortly after the ruling, Moreno said, quote, the Supreme Court ignored the 14th Amendment and handed a win to the CCP, end quote. The court's ruling also left the door open for Congress to act on that issue. President Trump says Republicans will hold a midterm convention in Texas as the party works to maintain control of Congress. Scheduled for September 9th and 10th in Dallas, the events described in his Truth Social post as a, quote, truly historic event. The Republican National Committee previously approved a rule change allowing a midterm year convention, breaking from the tradition of holding such events only during presidential election cycles. I'm Scott Jennings.
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0: That is the number one song in country, Hate How You Look by Josh Ross on 92.3 WCOL. 6:13 on your Wednesday with Zuko and Kayla. Kayla's got news from Nashville here in about 10 minutes.
1: Yes, we have a big old bass fishing tournament coming to Nashville. And if it's in Nashville, you know there's country music involved. And you know who likes to fish?
0: A lot of them do.
1: Riley Green.
0: Riley Green does.
1: I do have a Riley
0: Luke Bryan
1: Green
0: does. Chris Jansen does.
1: I know, but just wait and see what I'm going to tell you about this fishing tournament. Oh, you might want to go work it.
0: It's more of a Riley Green story.
1: Yes, but I have good news for
0: Riley
1: those
0: Riley Green goes fishing. All the details come up in 10 minutes.
1: It's not.
2: Now, that's what I like.
0: Well, a Florida family has been reunited with their 13-year-old Shih Tzu after he was found on Long Island, New York. More than 1,000 miles away from home.
1: What?
0: And was missing for over 2 months. So workers at an animal shelter identified Apollo, that's his name, by scanning his microchip after he was found outside a police station, allowing the family to arrange his return. So Apollo has since been reunited with his owners. He met the family's newborn. They had a baby while he was missing. So he met them, and then they're planning to celebrate Apollo's 14th birthday at home. This came from People Magazine. How does a dog go missing from Florida and end up in New York? Like, that's crazy.
1: It's just
0: to
1: like
0: me.
1: Homeward bound.
0: Yeah, exactly what it is.
1: Well, this is a crazy story, and you've probably been seeing the photos everywhere because a record number of nurses at the labor and delivery unit at Miami Valley Hospital right here in Dayton, Ohio, are expecting babies this year. 17 staff members are pregnant at the same time. Surpassing the unit's previous record of 11.
0: I remember when this. Yes. That is crazy.
1: I love it.
0: It's almost like they planned it, but you know they didn't, right?
1: Well, when you work together with the same group of women, you kind of get on the same schedule.
0: Yeah. Hopefully the doctors aren't the fathers. What's going on? Columbus weather. All right, Andrew Buck, Michael, break down the next few days. It is hot.
3: Well, we are right in the middle of the heat wave today. 96 for the high today, 96 tomorrow, 95 on Friday. We've only got to 90 and 92 the first couple of days this week, but a little bit hotter for the next few days. And the heat index will still be well over 100 in the afternoon. So take the heat series, get some breaks if you're working outside. As far as rain goes, we don't get any rain. We're going to be mostly sunny today and tomorrow. But by Friday, 30% chance for a stray thunderstorm or two out to the north and west. A better shot as we get into the weekend. I'm ABC6 First One Meteorologist Andrew Buck Michael on 92.3 WCOL.
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0: Well, Alan Jackson's final show from last weekend is going to get a live album, and you can pre-order it right now, or you can get the CD for $14.98. It ships New Year's Eve, though.
1: Wow.
0: I know.
1: I mean, did that just all come together, like, quickly?
0: It did, because now the TV special that we told you was going to be on NBC is not coming until December. So we're going to have to wait all the way for December to watch the TV special if you missed anything of the final show performance. However, you can pre-order that live album right now. It's as a CD. It's not even a vinyl. So it's the CD that you'll be pre-ordering if you want to get it.
1: Now I got to find a CD player.
0: No kidding. I'm like, where the heck am I going to play that? All right. Well, there is a huge bass tournament. It's the World Bass Enterprises, WBE. If you didn't know about this, they're launching the Ultimate Bass Fishing Tournament, which will bring the 50 best bass anglers in the entire world to compete for a record-setting $1.25 million prize for the winner. So this is going to bring together one of the 25 best bass fishers in each league. So that's the Elite Series, that's the Bass Pro Tour, Major League Bass Pro Tour members to compete in this. And it's the largest person bass fishing history. So it's 5 days, 3 days of competition, and it kicks off on October 28th outside of Nashville at Old Hickory Lake at Sanders Ferry Park. So, because it's in Nashville, country music is involved. Riley Green is going to perform live for this event, and there will be other performances throughout the 5 days. Randy Houser is going to open it up for a concert. Lee Greenwood will perform God Bless the USA during the opening ceremonies on October 28th, and then the national anthem on October 29th. And then Trace Atkins is going to be doing the national anthem on the championship day, which is Halloween, October 31st. So country music's getting involved, and right now it's just Riley Green's going to headline the whole thing for the first night. I'm shocked that Luke Bryan's, maybe he's trying to fish in it. Who knows?
1: I would be shocked if he's not involved.
0: I know. At least right now he's not involved. So we'll see what happens. But this is all going to start in October and people can attend. So you can go to WBE's website to figure out if you want to go there. Well, Shania Twain's long-awaited album, Little Miss Twain, is going to be here on July 24th. And she announced the track list yesterday. And it has three duets, including Tanya Tucker is going to be featured on this for Little Miss Twain, the title track for the album. And then Josh Homme and Warren Treaty will be featured that on that album as well. So it's 15 songs. I was impressed. Normally, her albums are about like 11, 12.
1: Well, she had that one album that was like 20 tracks.
0: Oh, and
1: that
0: I didn't
1: was
0: know
1: a
0: this.
1: Lot. Yeah, I can't remember. Was it Up?
0: Oh.
1: What was her? Well, I can't remember the name of that album.
0: I don't know. So I thought 15 was a lot. Let me look this up for you just so I can figure it out. So 20 songs on the whole thing. Songs, tracks, same thing. Come On Over has 16. And
1: no,
0: a special edition.
1: It was after she took 20. A little time off and came back, did an album.
0: Come On Over?
1: No.
0: I don't know.
1: It was later than Come On Over.
0: I don't know.
1: What was the next album after Come On Over?
0: The extended version of Come On Over, and then there was, I have to go to the, you're right, it is Up. Up was on that right after that, then Now.
1: And how many tracks did Up have?
0: Let's
1: It was
0: see.
1: A lot.
0: It had 19.
1: Okay,
0: wow.
1: So I was close.
0: How do you remember that
1: I
0: stuff, but you can't remember what you did yesterday?
1: I know.
0: 19. Yeah, that is close enough. There's probably like an extended edition on there one time and it got to 20. But that is going to be coming out on July 24th. And that's news from Nashville. If you miss any of it, it's always up on our podcast page. 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

0: Keith Urban on 92.3 WCOL. It is 6:40. I wish we could just air the conversation that Kayla has been having with her family this morning. It's really fun. It's really fun to be away from those years. I mean, I miss them.
1: I just want everyone to know everyone else knows my child better than me and her schedule. Okay? That's what I'm being told.
0: Oh, gosh.
1: It's fine.
0: Poor Jared. That's all I'm going to say.
1: Oh, don't poor Jared any of that. You heard poor the whole Jared. Thing. You heard poor the whole Jared. Thing. But she's wearing sandals to camp today. It's fine.
0: All right, but does he have access to the notes
1: that
0: you're talking about?
1: Yes,
0: what do you mean
1: does.
0: He has access to the notes?
1: It's the app that he has to log into every day when he drops her off.
0: All right, so to catch everyone else up, here's what goes on every day. All right, Jared has played Mr. Mom because Kayla comes to work early in the morning. Mm-hmm. And guys have a way of doing things, and then there's women who have a way of doing things.
1: And which one is usually better?
0: It's never the same path, but you get the same result. Mm-hmm. And every day, it's an argument of which path Jared has taken versus which path Kayla thinks he should have taken.
1: If your child is going to summer camp where they run around and do activities, would you put her in slide sandals?
0: Well, don't they just take their... I mean, Lathan plays basketball in slides, so I
1: can't
0: really...
1: Well, he's 15.
0: I mean...
1: Mine's 5.
0: Don't they just take their shoes off anyhow when they're doing that kind of stuff?
1: No. You don't take your shoes off when you're playing outside or in the gym.
0: Wait, they're playing in the gym. Like, I always just take off my shoes and play in my socks or just whatever.
1: No, you wear tennis shoes. And just because, and the note said they're going to the splash... Or the calendar said they're going to the splash pad, but if you would have read the note... about that it was canceled for the weather, and when your wife told you it was canceled for the weather, I don't need the bathing suit out, she does not going. But no, the other people in the household this morning packed her bag.
0: I think sometimes you should just let things just go. I mean, like, just let it happen.
1: We're gonna see how today goes with the sandals,
0: because here's what, if I'm Jared, like, every day I'm getting anxious for this phone call. I'm like, what did I forget to do today? Did I not put a Brett in her hair? Did I not, put on the pink?
1: He didn't even do her hair. His mom did my daughter's hair for him.
0: You get my point, though.
1: I know. But listen, I do a lot.
0: I wouldn't even call. I'd be like, I'm not calling you.
1: I do
0: I'm
1: a lot to you. Make their mornings easy for them. I have the lunch packed. I got the backpack ready. Whenever there is water day, I have that all already out. I put the water bottle out.
0: Yeah, but the one day that you forgot to have the juice box that you promised.
1: Yeah, and I got away.
0: Did Jared call you and go, guess who forgot the juice box today?
1: No, he called me and I said, hey, was there a juice box in there? And he goes, no. I was like, oh crap, I forgot the juice box. But I got away of getting one there.
0: It's just fun. It's fun to hear it.
1: You had, yeah.
0: Because I've been through all those years.
1: I know, but it's fine. But I got played yesterday by the same 6-year-old that we're talking about right now, who told me she was throwing up at school, and I got her and I picked her up early.
0: And every child has done that. Every child has done that. But Gracie did it yesterday.
1: Yeah.
0: That she threw up, but she really didn't.
1: I love my husband. He does do a lot, but the things that I was upset about.
0: His path
1: morning.
0: Is not your path. You just gotta let him live and learn.
1: He might
0: tonight say, you know what? I probably should have put tennis shoes on her. Because now she's got blisters all over her feet.
1: Because the last time he did this, the Crocs that he put her in broke when they were walking to their little ice cream treat, and she had to get a piggyback ride from one of the teachers.
0: Did you lay out shoes that she was supposed to wear?
1: I have them all by the door. They're all tennis shoes right there. But she said it's not a fight today, I guess. I know, you pick your battles, but listen, sometimes you put the kid down
0: and, here's what
1: and
0: I
1: put
0: love.
1: The tennis shoes.
0: She's trying to get off the phone because we're getting ready to come on the air, and she's like, I love you, and you hear the call just drop.
1: Oh, no, he hung up on me before that one, and I said, your choice words. Yeah.
0: Like, moving on, go to work, let's go. Columbus weather. I got your back, though, Jared. Guys are different. We're just different.
1: Yeah.
0: We're not wired the same. Don't expect us to be wired like you. We're not wired the way you are. And it's not like I'm not saying that we're right or wrong. I'm just saying we're different.
1: Okay. It's okay.
0: We don't think like that. Like, guys don't think, if she's going to be doing gym stuff today, probably should wear tennis shoes. Guys just like, she wants to wear her sandals? Okay, you can wear your sandals.
1: I know. I just laid off.
0: Because you do got to pick your battles with children.
1: And I get that. And he said it's not worth the fight every day, but if you remembered the conversation, because as you say, I don't remember you saying that. Be like, yes, we said it. There was a text. There was this. There was that. We did talk about it, but it's okay. She's going to be in her sandals, and I'm going to make him pick her up today. That's what I should do. I should have him pick her up from camp today.
0: Do it.
1: See how it went. I
0: mean, whatever. Whatever you got to do. All right, got some hot topics coming up here inside of 10 minutes. What is the most judged name out there? You might want to think about this if you're getting ready to have babies and you're trying to come up with names. I'll give you a list of names you want to avoid.
1: Okay. I hope two of the names, no one's naming their kids that anymore.
0: I know, for sure. Anything you want to tease for Hot Topics?
1: Well, apparently Taylor Swift is getting married this weekend, and things are arriving in New York. But I think it's just a game.
0: I think you're right.
1: Like,
0: we're going to talk about this on a whole separate break.
1: But apparently we know who's not coming and attending, even though we don't really know when it is.
0: I got a whole big can of who cares? Like, who cares? I'm so tired of this person's not attending, this person is attending, this person hasn't decided yet. I don't care. I don't care. Just get married and get it over with.
1: Yeah.
0: My goodness,
1: maybe
0: I'm so
1: they
0: tired
1: already
0: of
1: are, because there's a video of her wearing a band on her hand
0: and
1: already.
0: There might be some truth to that also.
1: Yeah.
0: All right, Andrew Buckmichael, how hot did we get yesterday? I don't think we broke a record.
2: Well, Columbus hit 92 yesterday with a heat index, the hottest heat index of 102. Delaware, the top heat index for the area, got up to 111. For the heat index yesterday in Delaware. Now today, we're going to be a little bit hotter. 96 for the high today, 96 tomorrow, mostly sunny for the day today and tomorrow. And then by Friday, a couple more clouds and about a 30% chance for an isolated thunderstorm finally starting to pop up. A high of 95 still for Friday. I'm ABC6 First Warning Meteorologist Andrew Buckmichael on 92.3 WCOL.
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0: 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It is 6:57 on your Wednesday. We have tickets for Route 4 Live every single hour this morning. Let's do a pair now. We waited long time to this hour to give these away.
1: Yes, we did.
0: But we, you know, we like to mix it up a little bit, keep you guessing. So caller 12, we're going to give you tickets for Route 4 Live, which is 3 weeks from Saturday, if my math is right.
1: It is right.
0: And it's going to be a big show with Ernest and Ashley Cook. Ashley Cook's got that song called, is it Baby Blue or mm-hmm. Blue Eyes or whatever? It's so good. Mm-hmm. Anyway, you can check that show out. And if you got blue eyes, you never know. You might end up on stage getting sang to.
1: She does. She picks someone with blue eyes.
0: She does.
1: If you want to get the contacts that change your eyes blue.
0: That's what I was thinking. Get some really ones that glow, glow blue. You can do that. So caller 12 will give you that, and then you'll be qualified for the grand prize that we got to give away. We, our good friends at Billiards Plus have given us one of these Halo griddles. It's a grill. It's like a flat top on, it's like a Blackstone on steroids. Is the best way I can describe it. And this is a two burner system. And, so it's got that dual zone burner system and four zones. And it heats up within 10 minutes. It's amazing.
1: Up to 700 degrees. It's a cast iron top, so it's easy to clean. You get an even cook, and it's very lightweight, too. Like, but it's heavy duty at the same time. And Worthington Industries actually made the grill, so it's locally made.
0: You can do, like, hibachi on it, which is what I'm excited about.
1: We've only done burgers. We haven't done the smash burgers. Oh, I should do breakfast this weekend on
0: breakfast
1: it.
0: Breakfast on it would be perfect.
1: Oh, yeah, I should do that.
0: But someone's going to win that. We're going to give that thing away tomorrow morning right at the end of our show. So anyone who wins on our show gets qualified for that. But caller 12, you got those tickets for Route 4 Live.
2: Now it's time for Hot Topics, the stories you want to know.
0: Well, if you're getting ready to have a baby, or maybe you just don't like your name, it might be for a reason. There's a new survey that found that 18% of Americans make assumptions about someone based on their first name alone. Gen Z is the generation that's most likely to do it. So here are the most judged names. Number one is no surprise, Karen.
1: Yeah.
0: It took the top spot by a mile. So no one's really shocked there, although I know some wonderful people named Karen. And it's not, you know, nothing like that comes to my mind when I think of their name. But everyone wants to say, don't be a Karen. Number two, Chad.
1: Chad? See, I don't think Chad's bad. We love our Chad.
0: We love our Chad.
1: We have a Chad.
0: Number three, Donald.
1: Well, yeah.
0: Number four, John.
1: What?
0: Like, what's wrong with John? Yeah. And number five, Damien. Like, why would...
1: Why is that...
0: I don't know.
1: I would add, because of the day and age we are in, I would add Richard to that list, and I would also add Jessica, because of the new thing. I do it to my kids when they're all, like, freaking out, and you're just like, Jessica! Jessica! Like, Jessica was the new Karen for a minute. So, yeah, Richard and Jessica are two.
0: And you're
1: going to
0: say, don't be a Richard.
1: Yeah. Or, like, if he's... Yeah, it's like, do you go by Richard or do you go by, you know what? Yeah, that's the other thing. Well, if you want to go on a vacation before summer is over, before school starts, the cheapest days to fly are in actually August. So they said to fly from August 11th to August 17th, because according to this site, mid-August is when international demand begins to ease as families return from summer vacation and back to school season starts. So there's a sweet spot if you guys want to travel. And again, that's August 11th to August 17th. And this is all according to Reader's Digest, too.
0: Interesting. Well, you're not going to love this story because I know you don't believe in Bigfoot and all that good stuff. But there's a guy in Michigan. This came from WDIV. A Michigan man had a Bigfoot body recently DNA tested. So he says Bigfoot is 58% Neanderthal and 41% human. His name is Snake Stewart. And he's known as Snake the Bigfoot Hunter. And he says the DNA test was done at Cornell's veterinary DNA lab. And according to WDIV, it says that DNA tests have not been independently verified. So maybe more to come on that. But this guy claims he had a body of a Bigfoot and had a DNA tested.
1: Okay. We'll see it to believe it, I guess. Well, Nike did not make enough U.S. World Cup soccer jerseys.
0: Really?
1: They're almost sold out online and in stores because of the team's winning run in the World Cup. And they didn't think that, I don't know if they didn't think it'd go that far, be that popular or what. But yeah, they play Bosnia, obviously, tonight. And Nike can't make enough fast enough, I guess.
0: And every time I go try to find one.
1: It's sold out, right?
0: They're sold out.
1: Yeah, well, that's because they don't have any made.
0: Well, according to YouGov, this is where wealthy people shop. If you're curious, like, where do all the rich people shop? Well, they shop at the same stores we do, apparently. The number one place they shop is Costco. 11% shop there.
1: You can buy a lot.
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1: Okay, I shop at all these places.
0: And 5% shop at Trader Joe's. So they're trying to get the same deals we get.
1: We're all the same people. Our bank account just looks a little different.
0: A lot different sometimes.
1: Well, if you're traveling over the holiday weekend, TSA officers are finding some crazy things, including two live smoke grenades hidden in a jar of peanut butter. This was at the Indianapolis airport, and the passenger's bag set off alarms before an explosive specialist was called to remove the grenades. And the passenger said that a friend told him he could get the grenades through security if he packed them inside the peanut butter.
0: Oh, my goodness.
1: So it was fully in the peanut butter jar. I don't know if you want to admit that you did that.
0: What is wrong with people?
1: Just watch out with people with peanut butter in the airport.
0: There's some hot topics.
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4: Good morning. Here's a look at what's happening. Over a dozen children were discovered living in deplorable conditions at a home in Vinton County on Tuesday. The Ohio Attorney General says four adults are now facing charges. 16 kids in all were found in the property near the village of Hamden. The children, who range in age from 1.5 to 18 years old, are currently receiving medical care in hospitals around the state. The suspects will be arraigned in court today. House Speaker Mike Johnson, quote, very disappointed with the Supreme Court's ruling to uphold birthright citizenship. His comments come after the High Court found the 14th Amendment guarantees automatic citizenship for nearly all children born on U.S. soil, including children of parents in the country unlawfully. Johnson said the law has been, quote, abused, while pointing to birthing tourism as a serious problem. The alleged ringleader in a thwarted plot targeting the UFC Freedom 250 event at the White House will remain in custody. Judge ordered 31-year-old Abraham Hermosillo Alvarez to remain behind bars, citing the seriousness of the charges and concerns about his mental health history. Alvarez was arrested by the FBI on June 14th. I'm Scott Jennings.
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0: We got more tickets for Route 4 Live coming up later this hour and get you qualified for that Halo 2-burner grill from Billiards Plus. Give you a chance to win those at about 7:40 this morning. We just had a winner, Alyssa, CEO of Customer Care. Who won our tickets we just gave away?
1: Courtney Hammergren.
0: Hammergren. That's a new name.
2: That is a new name.
0: Courtney, thanks for listening. We appreciate it. Do you ever meet someone and you're like, you have a wonderful conversation with them, and then 5 minutes later, you can't remember their name?
1: Every day now.
0: It happens all the time. Well, we actually have a solution for you. Or Kayla does.
1: I do.
0: We'll tell you how you can remember. That way, you won't go through that embarrassment ever again until it happens again.
3: If you showed up, I wouldn't let you in.

0: Riley Green and Change My Mind on 92.3 WCOL. It is 7:13 on your Wednesday. So one of the most embarrassing things I think happens to us, we'll go out and we'll meet people, and we meet a lot of people. And, you know, you get their names, you shake hands or whatever. And then, like, the next time you see them, you're like, ah, what was their name again? Well, yeah. Like, I might be the worst at it. And I don't want anyone to take offense if I don't remember your name. It's just something I struggle with. But there's got to be a way to remember someone's name. But nobody answers when I call your name. That's a wonderful song. How about this one?
1: The last thing I remember, I heard myself say, I'm in love with you, baby, and I don't even know your name.
0: Or this. All right, Kayla, what is the trick to remembering someone's name?
2: Three things. That's all you need to do. The first thing, listen and remember. A little bit harder than you think.
0: Duh. Okay, so, that's a duh answer.
2: So many of us gloss over the name that we're given, already thinking about what to say next. So first, you need to say, okay, I'm going to listen to the name, then answer. Okay, so lock it in your brain. Like, because, you know, sometimes you ask, what's your name? But really, you're thinking, okay, you're going to ask their name and then compliment something or ask them a question.
0: You're thinking about the next thing that's going to be said.
2: Don't think about the next thing. Just get their name first. Then, once you get it, repeat it as much as you can without looking foolish.
0: So, hi, my name is Kayla. Hi. Yeah. Hi, Kayla. Your name is Kayla.
2: Oh, Kayla, nice to meet you, Kayla. Really nice to meet you, Kayla. Again, okay? Then, the last thing. If it makes sense, have them spell it for you. So, obviously, we don't need a Bob spelled or an Ed.
0: Yeah. Do you spell that with a B?
2: Joe. Okay. But you can ask them to spell their name, and that's how you will remember it.
0: Well, especially if it's a name that can be spelled different ways, right?
2: Right. Like, Kayla could be K-A-Y-L-A, like me, or K-A-E-L-A, or K-A-L-A.
0: Or like Amy. There's a bunch of different ways people spell
2: A-M-I-E.
0: Amy.
2: A-M-I-E.

0: M-Y, yeah. So repeat it and have them spell it out. And then here's an honorable mention. I don't know how you can do this. Visualize the person's name on their forehead.
1: That's interesting.
0: As soon as you hear the person's name, visualize their name stamped in big block letters across their forehead. Keep that mental picture the entire time that person's in your presence. So if you meet them and say, this is Bob, just be like, okay, there's a B-O-B on his forehead. All right? And that's how you can do it. And then
1: I've always heard you associate their name with something like Kayla. Kayla's got dark hair. Kayla's, you know, whatever, got tan or whatever.
0: So like, that's the last one. It said to associate with a feature on them.
1: A feature
0: so
1: on
0: like
1: them.
0: If you know, like, this is Joe. Joe has a mole right there on his cheek. Like, it's like Austin Powers. Mole.
1: Yeah.
0: Mole, mole, mole. Like, it's just you remember a feature, an outstanding feature with that person's name. And that's how you can do it.
1: So if you said, hi, nice to meet you, Kayla. What would you think is your best feature? And then you tell me your feature, and then I associate it with that.
0: I don't know if you would want to ask someone your feature. Be like, that could be a little different things. Be like, well, I have a really nice backside, you know, or I'm known for this. I don't even know what people would say to you. Yeah, I was not saying that about myself, by the way. But yeah, so now I'm going to do that. I'm going to do the big block letters on their forehead.
1: Big block letters on the forehead.
0: Because you can't associate them with features, because then you'll be like, one minute they're a brunette, and then to you, they're like, no, it's black hair. It's not brown.
1: I'm not going to picture it. What I'm going to do is walk up. Hi, so your name is Bob. Hang on. Come over here for a second. I'm going to grab a Sharpie. I'm going to write Bob on their forehead. That's probably the only way I'm going to remember it. Columbus weather. All right, that's good stuff. I don't know if it'll work for me, but I'm going to try it. I need to do better.
0: We need to try the forehead thing. Hi, Mary. M-A-R-Y.
1: Yeah. Okay.
0: Mary's on your forehead.
1: All right, Andrew Buck-Michael, how's the 4th of July looking for us?
2: Well, we're still going to be hot, but not quite as hot as the next couple of days. There's a 30% chance for an isolated thunderstorm or two trying to pop up Friday. We get up to about 95. Best chance for that's going to be more to the north. So red, white, and boom right now, I think, looks pretty dry. And then by the time that we get to Saturday, Sunday, 40 and 60% chance of rain those days. High temperature still in the lower 90s, but it's going to be those isolated pop-up thunderstorms for the weekend. So not widespread or a washout. It does look like it's going to stay dry, though, today and tomorrow. Mostly sunny. 96 today, 96 tomorrow with a heat index well over 100. I'm ABC6 First Warning Meteorologist Andrew Buck-Michael on 92.3 WCOL.
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0: Noah Langley and Morgan Wallen, and I Can't Love You Anymore on 92.3 WCOL. It is 7:26 on your Wednesday. The U.S. men's team play tonight. They play Bosnia and whatever that other place is. It's like a two-part team or something.
1: Oh, that's what that was?
0: Yeah, it's like, I don't know.
1: It starts with an H. Because here, I'll tell you why. It's because I was like, wait, am I reading this right?
0: Yeah, no.
1: Herzegovina.
0: Yeah, whatever.
1: I was going to say it a totally different way.
0: Yeah, sorry. Find that on a map.
1: Oh, go apologize now.
0: I apologize. Yeah, there was that reporter in L.A. that she said I couldn't find Bosnia on a map, and people just kind of got mad at her. But, I mean, she was being honest.
1: It's like, you can't find it. Yeah.
0: You can't be honest anymore. You get canceled, Kayla.
1: Well, watch out.
0: But I'm excited for the World Cup match tonight. I think the U.S. men's team, I think they're going to do well. Although, I will say, I've seen some really good defense in the last couple of days. And that has me concerned, because I feel like we give up some goals late in the game because our defense breaks down. That makes me a little nervous.
1: Well, are you going to give them a call?
0: I'm not a coach. Well, I'm just
1: Luke
0: telling
1: Holmes
0: you what I
1: see. Lainey Wilson and Al Langley need to be there.
0: Oh, well, they were invited, so I wonder if they're going to actually show up.
1: Yeah.
0: That's the real question that everyone wants to know. Because the coach is a big country fan, so he invited Luke Holmes, Lainey Wilson, and who else was it?
1: Ella Langley.
0: Mm-hmm. And, I mean, who knows if they'll go. If I had an opportunity, got invited, boy, I'd be there in a heartbeat.
1: Would they want to, though? I mean, it's kind of like a...
0: It's an event. Like, even if you're not into the sport, you go. Like, there's a lot of folks that aren't into football, believe it or not.
1: Yeah.
0: But they still go to the Super Bowl because it's an experience. You know what I mean? You're going to an experience. Seeing the World Cup is an experience. Seeing it in the United States, an even bigger experience.
1: Yeah.
0: I mean, would you not agree that the country just feels a little bit different right now with this going
1: 100%.
0: On? 100%. It feels good.
1: You saying that.
0: I know. 100%. 100%. That's like my phrase.
1: It is your phrase. But I agree.
0: I'm going to start saying 92% just to change it up.
1: Use your status.
0: 92%. That's still an A.
1: I mean, there's things that we get invited to because of our job, and I say yes to. So I guess that's what they could do.
0: Yeah, like the big talk of the building right now, Taylor Swift had a bunch of country programmers down in Nashville, like to get to hear the song for Toy Story that she released, like before it got released.
1: Okay.
0: And so other folks have been like, well, why weren't you invited? Well, I did a little deep dive on it. I'm like, well, I don't know why I wasn't invited, because I was one of the first people to support Taylor.
1: Yeah.
0: In her country venture back in the day. And then I realized, you know, it was CMA Music Fest.
1: Oh,
0: and so when they found out what programmers were down there, like, I got asked, are you going to CMA Music Fest? I'm like, no, I'm going to be in St. Louis for soccer.
1: Yeah. Okay.
0: So my guess is, had I gone, maybe I would have gotten the invite after that.
1: Gotcha.
0: But I didn't get invited officially, so I was kind of a little bummed.
1: Okay. I'm sorry that you didn't get invited. They should have emailed it to you like everyone else does.
0: Yeah, well, all these other programmers around the country are like sharing all these pictures with Taylor, and then she sent him a gift afterwards.
1: You got a gift? You got the Jesse doll
0: Yeah, I think everybody got the Jesse doll, though.
1: Yeah. Oh, there was a special gift, not just the doll?
0: Yeah, well, they got to go down there, and they got their picture taken with her, and then she had it like put in some sort of hologrammy type thing, plaque or whatever, and then send it to everyone.
1: So is she going to go back to being country?
0: I don't know. That remains to be seen.
1: Does she have her country love songs now that she's getting married?
0: That might happen. Because, you know, Travis Kelce loves him some country, so maybe, you know, what's the saying? It's not wife happy, life happy. It's spouse happy, house happy.
1: Oh, did you just come up with that?
0: No.
1: Oh.
2: Wake the fun up. This is Zuko and Kayla.
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0: Luke Combs and Hurricane on 92.3 WCOL. It's 7:40 on your Wednesday. Coming up here in about 6 minutes, we'll take caller 12, and we're going to play country one-liners. We're going to give you a one-line description of a country song, and in this case, they're all patriotic country songs. You have to get three of the five right to win premium seats for Post Malone and Hardy tomorrow night.
1: Salute 250 at Historic Crew Stadium.
0: Yeah, Salute 250. So these are the good seats.
1: Yes, they are.
0: Give you a chance to win those. We'll take caller 12 here in about 7 minutes. We have a shakeup in the supermarket world.
1: Breaking news. Kroger is buying Giant Eagle for $1.65 billion. So that is acquiring 197 supermarkets, 11 standalone pharmacies across Northern Ohio, Western Pennsylvania, West Virginia, Maryland, and Indiana. So the CEO even said they evaluated the opportunity carefully, and the strategic fit is clear because it's well-run, high-quality regional grocer with a strong reputation for fresh products, pharmacy, private label, and customer loyalty. So my question, you going to leave it, Giant Eagle?
0: Exactly what I was going to just ask.
1: They all going to be Kroger's now.
0: You're going to keep the Kroger and the Giant Eagle, or is one going to become the other?
1: Is Giant Eagle going away?
0: Or is it going to be the Giant Kroger? What's going on there, I wonder?
1: Yeah, so it says that they have acquired them. It is one of the largest privately held grocery chains in the U.S. So the deal is $1.65 billion. Wow.
0: I mean, they wouldn't really have to change the name. You know what I mean? You could just, for whatever reason, keep it the same. Like, from an expense standpoint, like, changing all those stores, that's expensive. You know what I mean? Mm-hmm. You could just keep it that, and then you're going to get your food. It's going to come from the same place.
1: Well, they're going to finance it with cash, so their rewards points must be racking up.
0: Yeah, but you know what kind of discount they're going to get on fuel with that buy? Oh, my gosh.
1: That's funny.
0: Oh, my gosh.
1: I don't know. But, yeah, they're getting Giant Eagle now. They've acquired it.
0: All right. Hey, we've got some tickets for Route 4 Live. So before we take caller 12 to play our country one-liners in 6 minutes, be caller 12 now, and we'll give you tickets for Route 4 Live, which is 3 weeks from Saturday with Ernest and Ashley Cook at the Union County Fairgrounds. Route4Live.com. Buy the tickets. And if you're caller 12, you'll win that, and you get qualified for that Halo 2 Burner Griddle Grill from Billiards Plus that will be given away tomorrow on our show. So you can get that and maybe use that over the 4th of July weekend. But yeah, caller 12 will hook you up right now. Columbus weather. 7:43, Andrew Buck Michael joins us. Buck, I think it was last hour, maybe the hour before, you referred to today as feeling like an armpit out there, and that's like probably the best description. You know, you're like, okay, how can I say this in one word? It's an armpit. We're all living in an armpit right now.
2: Mm-hmm. It's warm, it's moist, it's just uncomfortable. Nobody really likes it, but we all have to deal with it,
0: yeah,
2: you know?
0: We all have to deal with it, but we're all dealing with it together.
2: Mm-hmm. Yeah, we're all in this armpit together. And you know, I felt like, I don't know about you guys, but I felt like this morning it felt a little more humid and sticky than the past couple of mornings.
0: I agree.
1: It does.
0: I agree.
2: Yeah. I know, even Kurt said when he got out of his car, when he got here to work, his glasses fogged up getting out of the air conditioning. And you may have that today. It's kind of the opposite of the winter time when you're going from the cold temperatures outside into the warm house. In the winter time, now with the summer, we're going from the air condition out into this soupy, swampy, tropical air, and it is just going to stay that way for the next few days here. Today, we're going to be actually a little bit warmer in the afternoon than yesterday. We hit 92 yesterday. We're still going with 96 today and tomorrow, 95 on Friday. The heat index will be between about 105 and 108 for a lot of the afternoon. Yesterday, the hottest heat index we had was Delaware, hit 111. Columbus officially topped out at 102 yesterday for the heat index, but yeah, it was hot, and we're going to be just as hot over the next few days, if not just a little bit hotter. Sunny today, mostly sunny tomorrow. By Friday, we've got a 30% chance of some isolated pop-up thunderstorms, 40% chance of rain on Saturday, 60% chance on Sunday. It's going to be those sporadic pop-up showers and storms wherever it can find a weak spot in the atmosphere to fire up a storm. Now, it's still going to be a little bit cooler for the weekend, even though the chance of rain goes up about 92 on Saturday, 91 Sunday. I'm ABC6 First Warning Meteorologist Andrew Buck Michael on 92.3 WCOL.
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0: 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So they're all country patriotic songs. 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

0: Jason Aldean, and don't tell on me on 92.3 WCOL. 7:56 on your Wednesday. It's time for us to play a game. We call this game Country One-Liners. We give you a one-line description of a song. You just got to tell us the name. And this is the Patriotic Edition. So you don't have this big pool of songs to pick from. You only have a handful because there's only so many patriotic songs in country.
1: And in country specifically,
0: yes,
1: we made these, by the way.
0: 100%. And we have Kathy Stevens on the phone. Good morning, Kathy. How are you?
2: Good morning, Zuko. How are you?
0: I'm doing wonderful. All right, so you all up to go to Salute 250 tomorrow?
2: Of course. That would be awesome.
0: All right, you got to get three of the five right. We're not on speakerphone, are we?
2: No.
0: Okay.
1: All right, Kathy.
0: Because it sounds a little muffled, like you might be in the bathroom or something.
2: Wait a minute. Everyone tells me that, so let me try to fix this real quick.
0: What are you trying to do? What do you got to do?
1: We can hear you just fine.
0: Yeah, you're fine.
1: You're fine.
0: We're good.
1: You just have to hear what we say, okay?
2: Okay.
1: All right, and Zuko, would you like to be a lifeline today?
0: I will be a lifeline for one and one only.
1: But it cannot be the one that you win off of.
0: Yeah.
1: We've made that new rule.
0: Yeah, I can't help you win the game. I can only help you get one right to help you win the game.
1: All right.
2: Oh, well.
0: That makes any sense.
2: I'm ready.
0: It does. It makes sense to me.
1: It does. This is the Patriotic Edition of Country One-Liners, song number one.
0: Song number one.
1: The unofficial anthem of thanking the Lord with lawn chairs, fireworks, and standing up a little taller for the flag.
2: Okay. Do I get, is it multiple choice?
1: No, it's not multiple choice.
0: Not multiple choice.
1: You get a lifeline, but yeah, no, this is a song, which is the unofficial anthem of thanking the Lord with lawn chairs, fireworks, and standing up a little taller for the flag in our country.
2: Oh, my. I'm drawing a blank.
0: I mean, you could use your lifeline right now if that's what you want to do.
2: I'll use it right now.
0: All right. This would be Lee Greenwood in God Bless the USA. Let's see if I'm right.
3: And I'm proud to be an American.
1: Trying to help you out there. And I'm thanking the Lord for our country.
0: That's right.
2: Yeah, I know that song so well, and I started to say that.
0: Yep, I know. Okay. This game's tougher when you're put on the spot. You got to play it.
1: All right, Kathy.
2: I know.
1: Here we go with the Patriotic Edition of Country One-Liner, song number two.
0: Song number two.
1: A song that isn't afraid to put a boot in your booty if you don't respect our country.
2: Oh, my.
1: Oh, Kathy, that's a line in the song. God,
0: don't give her anything else. This is plenty enough. There's only one song that talks about putting a boot in someone's booty in country, so far as I know.
2: Well, we're going to kick your booty back to, I don't know. Yeah. Oh, I am. Yes, I am doing well this morning.
0: Well, this is the song that it was.
3: Hey, Uncle Sam, put your name.
0: The great, late Toby Keith.
3: And a statue of Liberty started
0: shaking. Courtesy of the Red, White, and Blue. The Angry American song. I'm not feeling good about your chances here, Kathy.
1: We might
0: be playing this game again in an hour.
1: All right, Kathy. Here we go. This is the Patriotic Edition of Country One-Liner, song number three.
0: Song number three.
1: This song is proof that in this country, your dream and your neighbor's dream can both only be equally ridiculous.
2: Oh, the red, white, and blue. I am just not going to win.
1: You're not going to win. These are premium seats, too, Kathy. We can't help you out.
2: Oh, my God.
0: Well, this was the song.

0: goodness.
1: You... Say Red, White, and Blue.
2: That's not the title of the song.
0: No, it's,
2: Kathy.
0: Only, it's Only in America by Brooks and Dunn. Like... Well, you have two more you have to get right. You have to get these next two right. If you miss this one, you're done. You're over.
1: I'm done.
0: All right. Don't give up yet.
2: All
0: there
2: right.
0: we go.
2: This is the patriotic edition of Country One-Liner Song Number 4.
0: Song Number 4.
2: A girl is always to blame, but a tough-as-nails dad discovers he's wrapped around his daughter's little finger the whole time. Kathy?
1: You're my little girl. No. I hear you laughing there, Zuko.
0: No, I'm not laughing. This is, I would be the same way. I lock up when I get tests.
1: I know. You know, that's a family trait.
0: It's a family trait. It's a family tradition.
1: Oh.
0: Are you pulling the
1: you
0: sheet?
1: Know, I do well when I'm listening to other people. But like you said, I'm on the gun right now.
0: Yeah.
1: What was that again, Kayla?
2: A girl is always to blame, but a tough-as-nails dad discover he's wrapped around his daughter's little finger.
1: But the song I'm thinking has nothing to do with the red...
0: Well, just tell us what song you're thinking. What are you thinking?
1: Well, I'm thinking Daddy's Little Girl, but...
0: No. No, it was Carrie Underwood. Remember, it was patriotic, all-American girl. Kathy, I'm sorry.
2: Sorry, Kathy.
0: We'll give you a slice of ham or something. We'll give you a consolation prize.
1: A slice of ham, but I really called a minute ago to go to Route 4, and then I was caller 8 once, and then I was caller 9 once.
0: Do you want to go to Route 4? I'll give you some tickets to Route 4 if you want to go.
1: You will?
0: Yeah.
1: I
0: will.
1: That is the one I've really been trying to win.
0: Well, you should have just said that.
2: Next time, just say that. You could have saved the game.
0: You could have saved us a lot of trouble. I would have just given you the tickets.
1: I was going to tell Alyssa that. Hey, can I see where I want to go?
0: All right. Hang on the line, Kathy. We're going to set you up with the Route 4 Live tickets.
1: All right. God bless you guys.
0: God bless. Thank you. You too. Hang on the line. And I guess we'll tee this up here at 8:50, and we'll try this again, hopefully with somebody who knows some patriotic music.
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5: Good morning. Here's a look at what's happening. Former Franklin County Sheriff's Deputy Jason Mead has been granted bail as he waits to see if he faces a third murder trial for the death of Casey Goodson Jr. Mead appeared in court Tuesday and was scheduled to be sentenced for the reckless homicide conviction in the case, but his attorneys argued he should not be sentenced until a decision is made about the murder charge. Prosecutors told the court they've not yet made that decision and did not provide a timeline. Senator Bernie Moreno says, quote, Congress needs to act now regarding birthright citizenship. It's after the U.S. Supreme Court Tuesday struck down President Trump's order that would have curbed birthright citizenship. In a statement shortly after the ruling, Moreno said, quote, the Supreme Court ignored the 14th Amendment and handed a win to the CCP, end quote. The court's ruling also left the door open for Congress to act on that issue. President Trump says Republicans will hold a midterm convention in Texas as the party works to maintain control of Congress. Scheduled for September 9th and 10th in Dallas, the events described in his Truth Social post as a, quote, truly historic event. The Republican National Committee previously approved a rule change allowing a midterm year convention, breaking from the tradition of holding such events only during presidential election cycles. I'm Scott Jennings.
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0: Luke Combs and Sleepless in a Hotel Room on 92.3 WCOL. It is 8:11 on your Wednesday. Kayla's got news from Nashville here in about 10 or 11 minutes. Anything you want to tease?
1: Country music and fishing is getting together.
0: Country music and fishing.
1: Wasn't already a thing.
0: Oh, well, country music and fishing goes hand in hand.
1: And you can buy a new CD come Christmas.
0: Well, that means you got to buy a new CD player.
1: You got to buy a new car. You got to buy a CD player anywhere.
0: Yeah. There's no car that you buy today that has a CD player.
1: No.
0: Not if you're buying new.
1: Nope.
0: Not that I know of.
1: Nope. You do not.
0: But a lot of folks will be spending a lot of time in the car this weekend traveling, which means a lot of filling up. I'm driving a truck right now because we're getting some work done on one of our cars.
1: Okay.
0: And I had to put gas in it last night.
1: Oh my gosh. What'd you spend?
0: The first time I went to a gas station because we have EVs. Don't make fun of me, people, because I love them. I absolutely love EVs. And before you're like, why are you getting on this new technology? That's not new technology. Trains have been running on electric for over 100 years. I just want to make that case.
1: Okay, can you answer my question?
0: All the goods and services that you receive that come through on a train system, on a railway, is using that same technology. Just want everyone to know that before they go, I'm not on the EV train. Go drive one and then tell me that. Because
1: okay.
0: They drive, they're amazing to drive.
1: Okay, how much?
0: But anyway,
1: did you spend
0: that being said, I went to the gas station, and I only filled it up about 3/4 of the way, $85.
1: Yeah. Well,
0: So I just imagine what my car payment was, and then I tacked on $85. You know, and like next week it'd probably be another $85. I mean, gas is crazy expensive right now.
1: Well, starting tomorrow through July 5th, if you are an Amazon Prime member, you can save 50 cents a gallon on one fill up. 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
0: But if you already have Prime?
1: Then you already get it. So households using Amazon Family can even redeem the savings on two separate transactions, one on each linked adult account. So
0: how do you do it again?
1: So you have to do your Prime account to an EarnaFi account. So if you have an EarnaFi account, now I don't know if that's like at each gas station. So BP, yeah, is EarnaFi.
0: Okay, so you have to download the EarnaFi app.
1: Or you just put your phone number in, like go into BP and be like, hey, this is what I want to do.
0: I got you.
1: But you can also do it on your Amazon Prime. But there is it was Thornton's over here. It's now an Amoco. Or AMOC, am I saying that right? You know I don't pronounce gas stations correctly.
0: Well, is it Sunco?
1: Get the EarnaFi app.
0: Sunoco.
1: I'm just going to tell you, get the EarnaFi app and do it from your Amazon Prime to your EarnaFi app, and then you put your phone number in, and then all you have to do is go to the gas station, put that phone number in, and you get 50 cents off one time only. One time. So if you're like me, run it down
0: AMCO?
1: To the bottom.
0: AAMCO. Is that what it is?
1: No, it's AMOCO.
0: Oh, maybe it is Amoco.
1: Oh, Amoco?
0: I don't know.
1: Okay, I thought I was thinking of saying
0: I don't know how to say it. I just know you get gas there.
1: One-time use starting tomorrow through the 5th. So you have today to link your Amazon to an EarnaFi app, and then you can get 50 cents off. Some are saying you could save nearly $70 on fuel costs.
0: Let's go. That's good. Good stuff right there. Columbus weather. And speaking of good stuff, Andrew Buck Michael, can you make up something? Like, give us some good news. Find some good news in this hot weather.
2: Well, we still got great pool weather for the next couple of days, but man, it is going to be so hot to be outside and not staying cool with some way of staying cool. We get up to 96 today, 96 tomorrow, 95 on Friday. Mostly sunny for the next few days. We may get a stray thunderstorm or two trying to pop up on Friday. A little better chance this weekend, but high still in the lower 90s. I'm ABC6 First One meteorologist Andrew Buck Michael on 92.3 WCOL.
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0: compete in this, and it's the largest person bass fishing history. So it's 5 days, 3 days of competition, and it kicks off on October 28th outside of Nashville at Old Hickory Lake at Sanders Ferry Park. So, because it's in Nashville, country music is involved. Riley Green is going to perform live for this event, and there will be other performances throughout the 5 days. Randy Houser is going to open it up for a concert. Lee Greenwood will perform God Bless the USA during the opening ceremonies on October 28th, and then the national anthem on October 29th. And then Trace Atkins is going to be doing the national anthem on the championship day, which is Halloween, October 31st. So country music's getting involved, and right now it's just Riley Green's going to headline the whole thing for the first night. I'm shocked that Luke Bryan's, maybe he's trying to fish in it. Who knows?
1: I would be shocked if he's not involved.
0: I know. At least right now he's not involved, so we'll see what happens. But this is all going to start in October, and people can attend, so you can go to WBE's website to figure out if you want to go there. Well, Shania Twain's long-awaited album, Little Miss Twain, is going to be here on July 24th, and she announced the track list yesterday, and it has three duets, including Tanya Tucker is going to be featured on this for Little Miss Twain, the title track for the album, and then Josh Homme and Warren Treaty will be featured that on that album as well. So it's 15 songs. I was impressed. Normally, her albums are about like 11, 12.
1: Well, she had that one album that was like 20 tracks.
0: Oh, I didn't know this.
1: Yeah, I can't remember. Was it Up?
0: Oh.
1: What was her? Well, I can't remember the name of that album.
0: I don't know. So I thought 15 was a lot. Let me look this up for you just so I can figure it out. So 20 songs on the whole thing. Songs, tracks, same thing. Come On Over has 16. And
1: no,
0: a special edition.
1: That.
0: Yeah, you're right. It is Up. Up was on that right after that. Then Now.
1: And how
0: then,
1: many tracks did Up have?
0: It was
1: a lot.
0: It had 19.
1: Okay,
0: wow.
1: So it was close.
0: How do you remember that stuff? But you can't remember what you did yesterday.
1: I know.
0: 19. Yeah, that is close enough. There's probably like an extended edition on there one time and it got to 20. But that is going to be coming out on July 24th. And that's news from Nashville. 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

0: Bailey Zimmerman, where it ends on 92.3 WCOL. It is 8:42 on your Wednesday. We've got a couple of things we got to do here real quick. We got to give away some Route 4 Live tickets because we promise we're giving those away every single hour. That show is 3 weeks from Saturday with Ernest and Ashley Cook at the Union County Fairgrounds. Route4Live.com. You can buy those tickets. I think they got a deal going on right now. I saw something online, but yeah, check that out. But you can win the tickets if you're caller 12 now, and you're going to get qualified for our grand prize from Billiards Plus at Halo 2 Burner Griddle Grill, the same thing that Kayla and I have and we love. You're going to win that. And you can stop into Billiards Plus and check that out, but you're going to win it. Someone's going to win it tomorrow before the end of our show.
1: Yep, we're going to announce the winner.
0: So we're going to take caller 12 and get that. Then we're going to clear the phone lines off, and then in about 6 minutes, we're going to take caller 12 again to replay our Country One-Liner game from last hour for premium seats for tomorrow night's Salute 250 concert with Post Malone and Hardy, because we did not get a winner last hour. So caller 12 now for Route 4 Live, and then we'll clear the phone lines and take caller 12 again. Columbus weather. Oh, and then we have Casey Musgrave's tickets coming up here in about 17 minutes. So lots of giveaways in the next 20 minutes here on the show. Andrew Buck-Michael joins us. Buck, still good pool weather for sure, if you got a pool that you can get to. But you still got to be careful just being outside, just especially if you have asthma, stuff like that. You got to really be careful breathing in this air, don't you?
2: Oh, yeah, for sure. I mean, it's I hear from a lot of viewers, and they say the same thing. Yeah, when it's just this thick of air that really affects their breathing. And just, if you got to be outside, make sure you're staying hydrated, staying cool as much as possible, because it's when we get these back-to-back days where if you don't have air conditioning, your body doesn't get that chance to reset and actually kind of reset itself heading into the next day. And it's just getting hotter for us. Today, we get up to 96. Yesterday was 92. 96 again tomorrow, 95 on Friday. So if you know someone that doesn't have air conditioning, if they've been stuck inside the house, maybe see what they're up to today. Maybe take them to the mall somewhere just to get inside one of the cooling centers, or go to a movie somewhere where it's going to be air conditioned. And we're going to be dealing with the heat at least for the next few days with mostly sunny skies. We got a slight chance for a little bit of rain trying to pop up on Friday, a better chance for some scattered showers and storms Saturday and Sunday for us as we drop back into the lower 90s by that point. I'm ABC6 First Warning Meteorologist Andrew Buck-Michael on 92.3 WCOL.
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0: Wine with Zuko and Kayla on your Wednesday morning. We have tickets in about 10 minutes for Casey Musgraves playing the shot in September. We just gave away tickets for Route 4 Live. Alyssa, CEO of Customer Care, who won those? Do you have that up?
1: Do you have it?
2: I got to pull it up. I'm sorry, guys.
0: No, you're fine. You're fine.
3: It was a gentleman, though, right?
2: Yes,
3: or no?
2: It was a gentleman.
0: Let me get him right now.
3: It was a gentleman.
0: Well, here, while you're looking it up, let's hit up the talkback feature because we just got a message from our buddy in New York. Check it out.
4: Hey, Zuko and Kayla. Jeremy in New York. Listening to you guys every single day, man, from 3 in the morning until about 3, 4, 5 in the evening.
0: Wow.
4: You guys are doing the best job ever. Keep it going. Miss Columbus, and I miss you guys. I'll be coming back soon to see my daughter, so I'll be listening to you the whole way down and while I'm there. Take care, guys. Love you guys.
0: Thank you so much, Jeremy. What a nice message. That's a gentleman right there.
3: Yes, it is. That is a gentleman.
0: All right, Alyssa, did you find it?
2: Yes, it is Colin Rankin.
0: Colin Rankin. All right, Colin, thank you so much for listening. All right, let's take caller 12 again now because in 3 minutes we're going to play Country One-Liners, the game we tried to play last hour. And we didn't get a winner, but let's hopefully we get a winner because we're playing with the same songs.
3: I hope you were listening.
0: It's the Patriotic Edition. So all the songs are patriotic country songs. There's only so many of those. If you get 3 of the 5 right, you'll win some premium seats for tomorrow night's Salute 250 with Post Malone and Hardy. Caller 12, 614-821-WCOO.
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0: don't know who she is, but Ella Langley just wants to be her on 92.3 WCOL. It's 8:57. Let's get a winner for this game, shall we?
1: I hope we can.
0: This game is called Country One-Liners. We give you a one-line description of a country song, and if you get three of the five right, you win the tickets for Salute 250 tomorrow night. And we have on the phone Tracy Schuler, the pride of North Lewisburg. Good morning, Tracy.
2: Good morning.
0: Were you listening last hour?
2: Yeah.
0: Okay, oh, so good. This should be an easy one for you.
1: Woo!
0: Okay, if you listen last hour, I cannot be a lifeline.
1: No
0: I
1: lifeline.
0: I just made that rule. I cannot be a lifeline.
2: Okay.
1: I like that lifeline.
0: You do not need me.
1: All right, here we go. This is the Patriotic Edition of Country One-Liner, song number one.
0: Country One-Liner, the Patriotic Edition, song number one.
1: The unofficial national anthem of thanking the Lord about lawn chairs, fireworks, freedom, and standing up a little taller for the flag.
2: God bless the USA, Lee Greenwood.
0: Let's go to the tape and see if you're right.
3: And I'm proud to be an American.
0: Tracy, you get bonus points if you sing along with us.
3: Who gave that right to me?
1: All right.
0: Nice job. One for one.
1: There was a long pause and it made me nervous.
0: I know, me too.
1: All right, here we go with the Patriotic Edition of Country One-Liners, song number two.
0: The Patriotic Edition of song number two, Country One-Liners.
1: A song that isn't afraid to put a boot in your booty if you don't respect our country.
2: Courtesy of the Red, White, and Blue.
0: Let's go to the tape.
3: Hey, Uncle Sam, put your name at the top of his list. And a Statue of Liberty started shaking.
0: Nice job.
1: Two for two.
0: Yeah, you're doing good,
1: girl.
0: You
1: need one more right to win. Here we go with the Patriotic Edition of Country One-Liner, song number three.
0: Country One-Liner, Patriotic Edition, song number three.
1: This song is proof that in this country, your dream and your neighbor's dream can both be equally ridiculous, but they'll happen.

0: listening, but I don't remember this one.
1: And the dream can be in red, white, and blue, by the way.
2: It can be in red, white, and blue. And then you can dream as big as you want to.
1: Yep.
2: Tracy, you there?
0: Yeah, I'm still here. All right.
1: What was it?
2: Okay.
1: All right.
2: We have two more.
1: You got two more. You only got to get one more right to win this game.
0: Okay. It's
2: the Patriotic Edition of Country One-Liner Song Number 4.
1: The Patriotic Edition of Country One-Liner Song Number 4.
2: An American girl is always to blame, but is tough as nails when their dad discovers that he's wrapped around his daughter's little finger the whole time.
0: All American Girl.
1: Let's go to the tape and see if you're right. That dude gave up football and everything for this girl.
2: That is still the cutest song, in my opinion.
1: It's a great song.
2: And then he becomes a dad, and then his daughter's wrapped around her finger.
1: It's so true. When you meet a woman, like, your whole life changes. Like, everything that you thought was your thing is not your thing anymore.
2: All right, we want to do this last one, though, just for fun, because we haven't gotten to it yet. I was very proud of this one to end the Patriotic Edition of Country One-Liner Song.
1: Number 5.
2: This song has nothing to do with the country's independence, but a woman's independence from a bad man.
1: Because he's a bad man.
2: There's fireworks that go off, too.
1: I think that song even mentions the 4th of July.
2: Yeah. the country's independence, but a woman's independence from a bad man.
1: Yeah. You don't know this one.
2: Oh, Tracy.
1: Tracy, sure. We should take a point away.
2: What word am I saying?
0: Independence.
1: Will you just let freedom ring and get it right, please?
2: All right, say it again.
0: Independence Day.
1: Ooh,
0: let
1: freedom ring. Let's go to the tape. Let freedom ring. Let the white dove sing. Wow, I thought that was a good one, Kayla. That was a good one.
2: Thank you. I thought so too, but I didn't think it'd stump her.
1: Well, Tracy, even though you listened to last hour's game, you still only got 3 of the 5 right.
2: What she needed, I guess.
1: So you're kind of like one of those people who get a copy of the test before you take the test, and then you still miss some on the test. So either you missed them on purpose to make us all believe it was a struggle, or you didn't pay attention.
0: I'm the one, like you said the first time, like when I was in school, like I knew all the answers and everything, but as soon as I sat down to take the test, it was like, it all went out the window.
1: Oh, I know. I'm with you on that. Well, hey, you got 3 of the 5 right. You won yourself tickets, premium seats for tomorrow night's Salute 250 with Post Malone and Hardy. Hang on the line.
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5: 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I got

0: Traffic Trend, it's a great day to be alive on 92.3 WCOL, 907 on your Wednesday. We just played the Casey Musgraves cue to call. And Alyssa, CEO of Customer Care, I'm guessing line four?
1: Yes, line four.
0: Line four. Why don't you answer the phones backwards next time so we can go to line one or something? Just try something different.
1: See what happens.
0: All right, line four, and I think it's your turn, Kayla.
1: Hi, good morning, WCOL. Who is this?
2: This is John.
1: John or Yawn?
0: I think you said John.
2: John.
1: John, did you know your name is a name that people don't want to name kids anymore?
2: It doesn't surprise me.
0: It's on a list. It's the top five names that people don't want, that for some reason there's some sort of negative thing attached to the name. So, but I don't get it. I don't get it. I think John's a perfectly fine name.
2: Well, thank you.
0: Yeah.
1: We do like your name, John.
2: I'm born and I'm stuck with it, so I don't have no choice.
0: That's right.
1: Now, is your name John or Jonathan or Johnny?
2: No, just John.
0: Just John.
1: You are just John. Well, you know what? Just John, we like you, and we're happy to tell you that you're caller 12 and a winner to win Casey Musgraves tickets.
2: Great. Can't wait.
0: Hey, thank you so much for listening. What are you doing for a living, by the way, if you don't mind us asking?
2: I'm a mortgage underwriter.
0: All right. How are the rates? Are they coming down anytime soon?
2: I wish.
1: All right. We'll call you when they go down.
2: Yeah, no doubt. No, rates have been high.
0: You call us when they come down. All right.
2: Will do.
0: I have an idea.
2: I think
0: they should let everyone refi their house one time in their lifetime.
2: I agree.
0: At the rate they're at.
2: That would help my business.
0: Yeah.
1: Yes, so. It would. See, it's going to help everyone.
0: If I could refi my house right now at the rate that I have, I would do it in a heartbeat. I would do it in a heartbeat and take money out and spend it in the economy and help grow the economy.
2: Exactly. I'm right there with you.
0: I mean, I'm sure there's a downside to it. I just don't know what it is.
1: You're a genius, Zuko.
0: I'm a genius. I've solved the whole world's problems with one conversation with John, a name that no one likes.
1: I know.
2: Exactly.
1: Sorry,
2: exactly.
1: John.
0: All right, John.
2: All right, thank you.
0: Hey, hang on line with to get some info from you. Michael McCoy's got your next shot at 11, then you get a 1, and Boxer at 3 for Casey Musgraves. Playing the shot in September from 92.3 WCOL.

0: Now, that's what I like.
1: Well, a Florida family has been reunited with their 13-year-old Shih Tzu after he was found on Long Island, New York, more than 1,000 miles away from home.
2: What?
1: And was missing for over 2 months. So workers at an animal shelter identified Apollo, that's his name, by scanning his microchip after he was found outside a police station, allowing the family to arrange his return. So Apollo has since been reunited with his owners. He met the family's newborn. They had a baby while he was missing. So he met them, and then they're planning to celebrate Apollo's 14th birthday at home. This wow. came from People Magazine. How does a dog go missing from Florida and end up in New York? Like, that's crazy.
2: It's just
1: to me.
2: Homeward bound.
1: Yeah, exactly what it is.
2: Well, this is a crazy story, and you've probably been seeing the photos everywhere because a record number of nurses at the labor and delivery unit at Miami Valley Hospital, right here in Dayton, Ohio, are expecting babies this year. 17 staff members are pregnant at the same time, surpassing the unit's previous record of 11.
1: I remember when this happened.
2: Yes. So Maddie and
1: what
2: Riley.
1: What is going on over there?
2: So Maddie and Riley have both worked at the hospital for 5 years and are expecting their second children. And Maddie's going to deliver Riley's baby. And then another manager says that nearly 200 nurses in the unit, you don't ever expect the maternity leaves to affect staffing. And it is. But the children are all growing up together. 17 members are pregnant right now at Miami Valley Hospital.
1: That is crazy.
2: I love it. I love it.
1: It's almost like they planned it, but you know they didn't, right?
2: Well, when you work together with the same group of women, you kind of get on the same schedule.
1: Yeah. I love
3: country music. Rise and shine. This is Zuko and Kayla.
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6. First one, meteorologist Andrew Buck-Michael. Good Wednesday morning, everyone. We are right in the middle of the heat wave over the next few days. 96 for the high today, 96 for tomorrow. The record high is 98 each day. We're going to be mostly sunny. Not very many clouds in the sky to give us any shade, but we will start to get a chance for some rain to start popping up as we head into the weekend, and temperatures slowly cool into the lower 90s.

0: Morgan Wallen, Justin Case on 92.3 WCOL. It is 9:25 with Zuko and Kayla on your Wednesday. We go commercial free here in about 7 minutes. You can take a little walk, get a coffee, or take an ice bath, something to cool off, you know, because it's so hot out.
1: The ice bath would just melt, though.
0: I wouldn't recommend. I wouldn't recommend taking a walk outside. I think just walking to your car in weather like this is going to make you sweat.
1: Yeah.
0: You know what I mean?
1: I mean, do you not feel like you're going to sweat when we step out of our building?
0: I do.
1: I did yesterday.
0: I do. Yeah, just

boom.org to get the information for these tickets for the Donato's Family Fun Zone. And if you have something like this that's for the community, like, of course, this is a free fireworks show that you can go to at Red, White, and Boom. Or if you have something for charity, we want to mention it here. Just send me a flyer to my email. 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

0: That is Morgan Wallen, and don't we, on 92.3 WCOL, Columbus's number one for new country. It is 9:56 on your Wednesday. Lots of stuff we didn't even get to today on the show. One, and Kayla had mentioned this briefly, but we didn't get to go into a deep dive on it. So according to TMZ, they say a massive castle is being built inside of Madison Square Garden for Taylor Swift and Travis Kelce's wedding. So the space will be a fairy tale garden for the couple. Crews were seen unloading giant pieces labeled Garden Party 1. And look, TMZ typically knows what they're talking about. I don't see too many stories from TMZ that aren't true to some degree. But I think you might be onto something when you say this thing could be a facade.
1: Yeah, it's trying to make us think that her wedding's going to be at Madison Square Garden. Neither of them have a tie to New York and Madison Square Garden. I know she has her song with Welcome to New York, but yeah, like, it's not like a tie for her. So it's like, I think they're going to do it somewhere else, but we all think that it's in New York.
0: Well, the thing is,
1: because there's a like disco ball or something coming too.
0: Oh, I don't know.
1: That was delivered yesterday. But then people have seen her already have videos of her with her wedding band on.
0: I mean, is she doing a surprise concert maybe?
1: Why would she do it?
0: I don't have the answers. I'm just throwing stuff out there.
1: If she
0: like
1: were...
0: I would think, just listening to her writing and the songs that she sings about, like, she's very historical. She likes stories like from the past. I mean, she's I just think she would get married somewhere like the Hamptons or somewhere on the East Coast.
1: Well, she has her house at the Hamptons.
0: Right. It's like somewhere over there is where I feel like she probably would want to get married.
1: Well, I think based upon what they have said, tomorrow night at 6 is a small event for 100 people near Madison Square Garden. So I bet she gets married on Friday. Then Saturday is the 4th of July. She hosted all those Hamptons 4th of July parties, like people with Blake Lively's been seen,
0: yeah,
1: and stuff like that. I mean, people are saying that the July 9th is associated with her breakup last kiss. And so, I mean, I don't know. Maybe she is getting married and we just are crazy.
0: It could be. But it's fun to talk about.
1: It just seems like it's been
0: going on a long time. I just ready for it to be over.
1: I know.
0: You know what I mean? But I do want to know how, you know, because she's a master of disguise. Like, she's really good at tricking people and tricking her fans into thinking one thing, but then she's doing something else. So this is no different, in my opinion.
1: I don't know. Because of the castles are mentioned in her song.
0: Yeah.
1: There's the whole with New York and her song.
0: Well, that song, what's it called? The Great Dynasty or whatever. Oh, that's so good.
1: Would you really shut down Madison Square Garden in Manhattan, though?
0: If you could, you might. I don't know.
1: I don't know.
0: Anyway, enough Tay-Tay talk. What are you doing today?
1: There was a permit filed in early June to close roads around the arena from July 2nd through 4th, though.
0: Yeah, and when did they do the big fireworks display there? Did they do it on the 4th in New York, or did they do it on July 2nd like ours? For Red, White, and Boom. You know what I mean? Like, yeah, that would make sense to close roads down.
1: The Macy's 4th of July is at the Brooklyn Bridge, the Lower East River near the Seaport District, and the Lower Hudson River in Jersey Shore. So not even near Madison.
0: Where are the fireworks? Brooklyn
1: Bridge is Manhattan. Oh, what date? On Saturday.
0: Okay.
1: So she could be getting married before Saturday.
0: Maybe. Who knows?
1: We just spent way too much time talking about
0: this. Yes, we did.
1: So today, I am running a bunch of errands, and Gracie has asked that we go shopping at the dollar store to decorate her bike, because she's going to be in a 4th of July bike parade this weekend, and so we're going to go decorate her bike, and you know me, I'm going to go all out with this one. So we are doing that. Hopefully I don't get a call from school saying that she actually did throw up, or is pretending to throw up again. And we'll see if she broke her sandals today at school.
0: Yeah, that'll be fun to talk about.
1: What are you doing today?
0: There's really nothing going on today. No soccer.
1: Oh.
0: I think I'm just going to hang out at home. I'm not going to say I'm getting in the pool because I don't know.
1: You probably won't get in the pool.
0: But if there ever was a day to get in the pool, this might be it.
1: Just like yesterday.
0: Yeah, just like yesterday. Only it's warmer today than yesterday. So today makes better than yesterday.
1: Yeah.
0: Yeah, no plans. Just watch the USA men's take on Bosnia and that other word team tonight.
1: I can't even pronounce it.
0: I think it starts at 8 o'clock. I think it's
1: You'll
0: what
1: be
0: time
1: watching
0: it starts.
1: It. Yeah.
0: So, yep, that's what I'm doing. All right, Michael McCoy is coming up next. He's got more tickets for Kacey Musgraves in 1 hour. We'll have him then again at 1 o'clock. And if you want your share of $250,000, he's got your next keyword coming up at 11:25 that you can enter through our website and win $2,500. 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

92.3 WCOL Columbus's number one for new country. Hi there, I'm Michael McCoy. You know how I knew it was going to be a hot day? And no, not the weather forecast, because when I went out to have a coffee this morning on my porch at 6, I was sweating. I can hear

0: 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Courtney, what was your close call on the 4th of July?
1: My sister's wedding, definitely, but we had sparklers. 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She's got long hair and this long dress with stuff coming off. I'm like, oh, my God, something's going to catch fire. And nothing did, but she did have some singe marks on her dress.

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I'll just call this one the Drinker's Duo. Toby Keith, I love this bar. Hi there, I'm Michael McCoy, 92.3 WCOL. Jason Aldean, whiskey drink. But on a day like today, I'm more of a gin guy.

0: 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Stephanie tells us what she would do with the money.
1: I've really been wanting to go to Washington, D.C. I think this would be a great year for that with the 250th anniversary. That'd be really fun to go there.
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0: Hey guys, it's I Heart Country on The Verge artist Stella Lefty. And that was my song, Boston.
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0: 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What was your 4th of July disaster?
1: Oh, just that I had like 10 people over and I was grilling out, but the grill didn't work.

0: Columbus is number one for New Country, Netty 2.3 WCOL. I'm Michael McCoy. Thank you for listening. Today is the first day of the second half of the year. Therefore, it is second half of the year day. That makes sense to me. Tomorrow, of course, is a Salute 250 at Historic Crew Stadium with Post Malone and Hardy. Day after that, Red, White, and Boom in downtown Columbus. And then Saturday, we grill out.
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I'd say roll down your window to that one from Kenny Chesney, but might not be the best idea right now. Here's George Burge with Luke Bryan, 92.3 WCOL. 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

Zuko and Kayla will have tickets every hour tomorrow morning for Salute 250. 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

0: Hey, Zuko and Kayla, tomorrow morning at 7:50, we're going to give you a chance to win your way into the pits for Salute 250 tomorrow night with Post Malone and Hardy.
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Hi there, I'm Michael McCoy. Thank you for listening to 92.3 WCOL, Columbus's number one for new country. Of course, Post Malone and Hardy tomorrow. That is an in-demand ticket. We'll have more tomorrow morning. This one, however, might be the most in-demand of the year, and we will have more tickets soon. Here's Ella Langley. Just when

0: 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Jen, what's yours?
1: I was set on fire with firecrackers. My friends were shooting them out of the car, and they bounced off the window and bounced back in, and I still have scars from the firecrackers that burned me.
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We've got a great throwback from Garth Brooks, one that you might really want to roll down your window to and sing along with and put up with the heat. Right after Bailey Zimmerman, Chevy Silverado, 92.3 WCOL, Columbus's number one for new country. Why?

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21: The U.S. looks to punch their ticket to the round of 16 tonight. Head coach Mauricio Pochettino says the team knows it's do or die.
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0: 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Thank you.
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0: 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Here's Luke Combs in Sleepless in a Hotel Room. I can hear

Kane Brown says he'd love to act in a movie, but he hasn't found the right role yet. He also says he'd like to produce or write a movie. And he writes great songs, so who knows? Here's Woman, 92.3 WCOL.

If you're starting to feel a little bit like you're getting sick, it's not uncommon when it's so hot outside because you're going from AC to hot, hot to cold, hot to cold, hot to cold. 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

0: 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Stephanie was a winner and tells us what she wants to do with the money.
1: I've really been wanting to go to Washington, D.C. I think this would be a great year for that with the 250th anniversary. That'd be really fun to go there.

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0: 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Libby, what happened to you?
1: Oh, just that I had like 10 people over and I was grilling out, but the grill didn't work.
0: Been there, done that.

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Zuko and Kayla will have more Ella Langley tickets for you soon. Tomorrow, however, they have premium seats for tomorrow night's Post Malone and Hardy show. That's tomorrow morning, 92.3 WCOL. She drank

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0: 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Hi there, I'm Michael McCoy. You know, some people are just not very self-aware. Man in Malibu recently moved near the Malibu Dog Hotel, and he's now suing them because of the noise. Yeah, he's seeking $500,000 in damages. He says the hotel has caused irreparable harm, and the loud and annoying noise interferes with his comfortable use of his property. You didn't see that coming.
1: 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Trip. 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Enter it now.
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0: Hey guys, it's I Heart Country on The Verge artist Stella Lefty. Boston is a song I wrote when I was waiting on a guy who was picking me up. I couldn't stop thinking about him, and this is what I was feeling while I was waiting for him. Here's my song, Boston.
1: On a

0: guys, it's I Heart Country on The Verge artist Stella Lefty. And that was my song, Boston.
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You know, it's days like these where I just love the remote start on my truck. Start it up, let it cool down, and then run. That's it for me. I'm Michael McCoy. Boxers next. More Casey Musgraves tickets. Another chance to win $2,500. 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

I don't know if you heard, but all weekend we have some great throwbacks for an All-American USA weekend. Pretty excited about that. In the meantime, I want to congratulate our latest winners on their way to see Kacey Musgraves this fall in Columbus. Those tickets are already on sale. And you can win them again tomorrow, 9, 11, 1, and 3 with WCOL. Here's T-Rat and Jordan Davis.

have finally figured out the best way to lose this 20 pounds I've been trying to lose. Just take a walk outside for a while today. My gosh, literally melting. Luke Combs, Be By You. Stay safe, stay cool this afternoon. WCOL.

to the pool today, and a friend of mine was had the earbuds in, said hello, and like, what are you listening to? I'm thinking she would say WCOL. She's like, no, I do, but I'm actually listening to a podcast. I'm like, which one? Oh, Stuff You Should Know. 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Well,

0: Nothing but ice blocks in the studio. That's the way I want it this afternoon. I should have been an Eskimo because growing up where I did anyway in Minnesota. Man, the heat though is on this afternoon. In the great words of Glenn Frey, the heat is definitely on. Heat index. Do you know what it got to yesterday? The warmest it got yesterday in any part of Central Ohio was Delaware, 111. With the heat index. So it's insane. Please take care of yourself this afternoon. Also, we're gearing up for 4th of July fireworks. I think Granville goes first tomorrow, followed by, of course, Red, White, and Boom, and many, many other communities on the 4th of July. What I want to know is fireworks, drone show, or stop lighting up fireworks, you're scaring my dog.
1: I think I'm a fireworks person. Drone shows are
0: kind of dorky. Stop! You could do what Red, White, and Boom did last year. They debuted their drone show, and they blended it in with a fireworks show. I thought that was brilliant what they did. I think there's room for both. Now, fireworks first, though, for me. But what about for you? 614-821-WCOL. 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

Major grocery store news today. Kroger announcing they will buy Giant Eagle for $1.65 billion, buying all of their supermarkets and pharmacies. So for the ride or dies, who had the better bakery? Let the debate begin. George Burge with Luke Bryan on WCOL. I threw it.

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I'll have that for you in 6 minutes with news from Nashville on WCOL.

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All right, I have a few friends that got to experience Alan Jackson's final show in Nashville last weekend. If you're like me and you didn't get that opportunity, got good news for you. You can pre-order a new album, the live album from that final show. It'll ship New Year's Eve. There's also a TV special coming sometime in December on NBC. That's news from Nashville.

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Great to see Carrie Underwood on stage for Alan Jackson's final show last weekend at Nissan Stadium in Nashville. On Boxer, kicking off 60 minutes commercial free. It's Boxer's commercial free ride home with one of the new coaches for The Voice this fall, Riley Green.

Cody Johnson will be here before you know it. Just a couple of weeks out from his shows at Nationwide Arena. The number one country song in America this week goes to this guy, Josh Ross. Hate How You Look on WCOL. It's hard.

Now, we're still about, what, 5 weeks out from Bailey Zimmerman's show, but at the end of the month, we kick off the Great State Fair of Ohio. Bailey Zimmerman's going to be there, too. Chevy Silverado on WCOL.

If you're looking to root on Team USA tonight as they take on Bosnia-Herzegovina, 8 o'clock on Fox, there is a viewing party at Scott's Miracle-Gro Field. Those gates will open up at 6:30. Go Team USA! Wouldn't trade

Boxer's commercial-free ride home on WCOL. A survey naming Karen as the most judged name ever. We are shocked by that. Shocker. Followed by Chad, Donald, John, and Damian. By the way, 42% of us feel like our first name doesn't fit their personality. Yours? I mean, mine? Come on, Boxer.

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Throwing it back with John Anderson. Straight Tequila Night. Boxers commercial free ride home on WCOL. Extreme heat warning through tomorrow night. We've hit 97 this afternoon. It feels like about 106 with the heat index. Careful.

been the talk of the week since tickets went on sale. They've been really hard to get for the shot this fall. I understand. That's what happens when you're so popular. I wouldn't buy those tickets on the secondary market. Here's why. We'll have more to give out before the show happens. Okay, I promise. Zach Top now, South of Sanity on WCOL.

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Welcome to Central Ohio's Heat Dome, brought to you by... Oh, that would make for a great sponsor right there. Hopefully you're beating the heat okay this afternoon. Pools are busy, no doubt. Stay safe, stay cool. Here's Jason Aldean on WCOL.

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Interested to see what the hottest selling, no pun intended, item is at a Clippers game when weather gets this way. It's so hot and there's no escaping it. Is it beer? Is it soda? Dippin' Dots? I say Dippin' Dots for 500. Luke Combs, BYU on WCOL.

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0: All right, I'm thinking D.C., probably some of the national parks, different landmarks. Oh, it's coming. Yep, the Great American 250K USA giveaway. Just seconds away from getting the chance to pick up $2,500 and go on that ultimate all-American road trip. Okay, speaking of 4th of July, America 250, fireworks, drones, or are you the type to tell someone to stop lighting fireworks? Which is it for you?
1: I think I'm a fireworks person. Yeah, drone shows are kind of dorky.
0: Whoa. Okay, look, I'll be the first to admit, I'm a self-serving dork. As a matter of fact, I'm the president of the Central Ohio Dork Society. So I get that. But no, don't diss on drone shows. The one last year at Red, White, Boom making its debut was pretty cool. I remember the Pepsi logo. That was really cool. The astronaut, Neil Armstrong. Anyway, yeah.
2: I used to love fireworks as a kid, and the minute I got a dog, can't stand them. Just stop shooting them. Like, maybe one night a year, but if you're going to do it 8 nights in a row, come on.
0: Okay, I can see that to a point, but, sir, you're no fun. Now, I would say September, October, like after a Buckeyes game. Yeah, late at night. Okay, you're getting a little ridiculous. Lighting fireworks off for Christmas. Okay, let's stop that. I agree, sir, but 8 days after the 4th of July, I'm still okay with that. Yes, go ahead.
3: I have become a drone show person.
0: Okay.
3: I mean, with what they can do now, they're kind of sick. They're amazing.
0: Yeah.
3: Like, I've seen some just incredible drones.
0: Same. Right, Pat? Just had some last weekend, I think, or the couple weekends ago. What they can do with those drone shows are amazing. Still better to, stand over fireworks versus drones. I mean, the last thing you want is have a bunch of drones come crashing back to Earth and land on you. All right, time to win some cash.
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I saw the old man's face. Front page obituary. He was a millionaire. He left his fortune to some guy he barely knew. His kids were mad as hell.

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This hour's keyword worth that amount of dough is liberty. 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

cheers and a big happy birthday if you are celebrating today from all of us at WCOL. You share it with Missy Elliott, who's 55, Melissa Peterman, the actress, she was on Reba, 55, Pamela Anderson is 59, and Carl Lewis is 65. It's Blake Shelton, Stay Country or Die Trying.

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Oh, nice dip in the pool sounds great right now. 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Maybe you're like Zuko and you own a pool. 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I want Zuko money. Jelly Roll, Lainey Wilson on WCOL.

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It's funny, I'm not necessarily a sauna guy, but wow. That's the best way to describe what's going on in Central Ohio right now. 97, heat index around 105 I'm looking at. Take care of yourself. It's Luke Combs on WCOL.

Hey, I want to let you in on something regarding Ella Langley and the show at The Shot. I get it. The secondary market, the ticket prices are insane. Now, WCOL is working on getting more tickets as we get closer to that show. So hang on. Keep hope alive. We'll have those tickets for you, but it'll be closer to the show, okay? Ella Langley, be her on WCOL.

0: Hey, Zuko and Kayla, tomorrow morning at 7:50, we're going to give you a chance to win your way into the pits for Salute 250 tomorrow night with Post Malone and Hardy.
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0: Columbus's number one for new country, 92.3 WCOL. It's Boxer. There is one song on, from what I understand, quite a few soundtracks. I don't know if Red, White, and Boom is going to be this way. But one song you're definitely going to hear a lot, especially during the 4th of July on Saturday, is this one.
1: Saturday, in the park.
0: And the big reason why, outside of the fact that America is celebrating her 250th birthday of life, liberty, and the pursuit of happiness, it's also very fitting for that song by Chicago, Saturday in the Park. Because the next time the 4th lands on a Saturday is 2037. So as you can imagine, it's a double whammy of extra special sauce on Saturday. I love that. And I like that song, too, by Chicago. Don't hear it enough, especially on this station. I wonder why. Darius Rucker, also George Burge with Luke Bryan, and news from Nashville on the way.
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If you're like me and you're a fan of Alan Jackson, you're probably bummed that you didn't get to see him this past weekend. I know a couple of people who went said it was amazing, his final show. But there's good news and hope for us. Tell you more after George Burge and Luke Bryan on WCOL with news from Nashville.

0: Columbus is number one for new country, 92.3 WCOL. George Burge, Luke Bryan, ride. It's Boxer. Here's what's trending and news from Nashville. If you're a fan of Alan Jackson, and you might be just as bummed as I am that you weren't able to make it to Nashville to see his final show, it was a star-studded event. It was amazing. So amazing that, of course, any smart person would have to create an album out of it. That's exactly what's happening. There will be a live album release later this year. You can pre-order it now for about $15. It ships New Year's Eve. And then there's going to be a TV special that will air sometime in December on NBC. Nice to know. That's news from Nashville. More at WCOL.com.
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0: that's a wrap. I'm Boxer. Enjoy the rest of your night. Going to continue to be a hot one, though, especially through tomorrow. We hit, what, 97 this afternoon. So keep it cool. Maybe longer hours at the pool tonight, especially tomorrow, too. Wear that sunscreen as well. No relief from the sun either. Maybe a chance of a pop-up storm on Friday, but that extreme heat warning will continue tonight and through tomorrow night. Bobby Bones is coming up next. Enjoy the rest of your evening. I'll be back tomorrow at 3 with more KC Musgraves tickets.
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1: Yes, Bobby Bones. Welcome to the show. Coming up, Zach Top is stopping by the studio.
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1: He's bringing in his guitar. He's going to perform a little song here in studio. I want to talk about him learning guitar at such a young age. Zach Top in studio. Also, we'll do our positivity segment called Tell Me Something Good. All right, let's go.

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2: 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Thank you.
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